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Lindsay Kimball taking over for Jessica and filling in for Mac Wilson, who's hanging out at the happy hour tonight at Insight Brewing. That right there was Macklemore and Ryan Lewis with Can't Hold Us. I'll be hanging out till 10 o'clock with the album listening party on the way at 9 o'clock. Tonight, you can hear Bleacher's new album early before you can stream it and hear from Jack Antonoff from the band. That's coming up at 9 o'clock tonight. This hour, we're going to hear from Patsy Cline, the classic from hers, a little heartbreak song. Local music from Tomastika, one of the artists who's played one of our happy hours, and a song that he just talked about on Instagram for our Hit Play feature. We'll hear more about that in a bit. And you can find out how you can see him in town as well. Latest from Casey Musgraves on the way. Also, White Stripes just around the corner. And right now, the latest from the Strokes. They went down to Costa Rica. Got a little tropical for this new song as they're working on the new album, Reality Awaits. Used a little maybe auto-tune vocoder on the vocal here for this song. It's called Going Shopping. Brand new from the Strokes on The Current.

0: Hey, this is Jack from Bleachers. Our new album, Everyone for 10 Minutes, is out Friday. You can hear it early. That's so cool. You can hear it early. Check it out on The Current Thursday night at 9. 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
1: Morning comes, the guilt a few more gates up. The lights get low, the path has become dangerous. Who gets through?
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That's Minus the Bear going back to their 2007 album, Planet of Ice. It's called Nights. And Charlie XCX with Chains of Love. She worked on the entire soundtrack for the movie Wuthering Heights, and that is one of the songs from that soundtrack. White Stripes with Dead Leaves on the Dirty Ground, and The Strokes, the new one, is called Going Shopping. They worked with the famous producer Rick Rubin on that new album, Reality Waits. 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Patsy Cline on the way in this next set, going back to 1962 for one of her songs right now, though. A soul artist out of the UK, Jalen Naganda. This is called Doctrine of Love.

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That's Metric on the Current with Crush Forever. It's brand new music on the Current. And Patsy Cline with a heartbreaker she released in 1962 called She's Got You. Bon Iver in that set from the latest Sable Fable that is called From. And Justin Vernon had a big press conference in Eau Claire just yesterday afternoon, to talk about the Eau Claire Festival and some of the cool stuff coming up there. You can check out more about that on our Instagram at The Current and see some pictures and some video from that press conference. And we started that set with Jalen Naganda. I mentioned he's out of the UK. I mean, like, he's based in England. He's actually an American artist with a debut studio album called Doctrine of Love. That right there was the title track. I'm Lindsay Kimball, and support for The Current tonight comes from Planned Parenthood, dedicated to creating a safe and inclusive space for everyone to receive expert care. Now offering fertility services and menopause care within 10 health centers across Minnesota, including 5 in the metro, ppncs.org. We've got local music right now from Thomas Stika. Of course, you can hear local music every Sunday night on The Local Show at 7 o'clock, and you hear it every hour on The Current, and you can find it on our website at thecurrent.org. Thomas Stika is a local singer-songwriter, and he played our most recent Happy Hour. That was a couple weeks ago. He's got several shows in town. He's headlining at the Turf Club. He'll also be at the Grand Old Day Stage at The Current that The Current is hosting in St. Paul on June 7th. And here's one of Thomas Stika's new songs. It's called Mississippi Down.

Casey Musgraves having a bit of a dry spell right there, and a lot of fun play on words in that song from her new album, Middle of Nowhere, getting a lot of rave reviews and covered in a lot of amazing collaborations. Middle of Nowhere, the new one from Casey Musgraves. Joan Jett and the Blackhearts, I Hate Myself for Loving You, also Big Thief in that set with Words from their Double Infinity record. And local sounds from Thomas Stika. That was called Mississippi Down. You can catch him a couple times in the Twin Cities. He's actually got several shows coming up, but you can see him at the Grand Stage at Grand Old Day in St. Paul. The Current will be putting that together. That's on June 7th. He'll also be headlining the Turf Club coming up. I believe that is June 5th. I'm Lindsay Kimball with the latest from the Afghan Whigs. The new song is called House of I, and it's on the Current.

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David Bowie on the current, that is Fame. Also, the Breeders going back to their 2017 release, All Nerve, that is Weight in the Car. Elbow's latest, Sober, and the Afghan Whigs. The new one is called House of I. I'm Lindsay Kimball. It's a bit after 8 on this Thursday night. Filling in for Mac Wilson, who was hanging out at our happy hour at Insight Brewing this evening. He'll be back at 10 o'clock. But before then, you're going to want to stick around for a lot of awesome music, including at 9 o'clock, we've got the Currents on-air listening party with Bleachers featuring their brand new album, Everyone for 10 Minutes. Not only can you hear that album first and bright and early, but we've got a special guest. Jack Antonoff is going to be talking about the album, writing the album, and talking about all the songs. You can hear that whole album front to back starting at 9 o'clock tonight. Until then, though, we've got a lot of great music queued up. Coming up next, I'm going to play an artist who has a song that just is going to pump you up. I had a chance to see her at South by Southwest. I'll tell you about that in a minute. We've got another dancey type song from Robin. She's back with a new album called Sexistential. And the song from that is definitely worth dancing to. Some Tame Impala on the way. We'll throw in some Gorillaz as well. So there's a lot of opportunities to really maybe kind of kick off your Memorial Day weekend early with a little bit of dancey party music if you want. But as promised, I'm going to play this new UK artist named Meek, M-E-E-K. And she was playing at South by Southwest and just won over the audience. And it was such a fun party move. And she has this song called Fabulous. And it's like, you know what? I can be dumped. I could be having a bad day. But you know what? I'm just going to feel fabulous anyways. So if you're in a bad mood or if you're running through some tough stuff in life right now, this is one of those songs that's going to like snap you right out of it. And you might feel really fabulous.

Habitat's Cage the Elephant and Cigarette Daydreams on the Current. That goes back, wow, to their 2013 Mellophobia album. Gorillaz ahead of that with Happy Dictator, and they collaborated with the band Sparks on that song. Sparks, who actually came back with a brand new album just last year. And Rainbow Kitten Surprise with Dang in that set, and started with Meek. Did that song make you feel fabulous? A song called Fabulous right there. They might have just had your heart broken, but you can feel fabulous. Love how upbeat that is. 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
1: So, you know how sometimes when you celebrate your birthday, it's not just one day, it's like a week? That's what we're going to do for Bob, because it's Bob Dylan. So, thecurrent.org/vote. Celebrate some Bob Dylan. And right now, let's just pretend we're having a party and let's dance a little bit. Let's listen to Robin. This is called Talk to Me.

You're listening to The Current. That is Madison Cunningham and Hospital. Ahead of that, the latest from Muse that's called Be With You from their forthcoming album, The Wow Signal. What is that? That's an actual thing. It was this really, really intense 72-second long narrowband radio signal that was detected by this Big Ear radio telescope that was housed at Ohio State University way back in 1977, in August of 1977. And when they detected it, they circled it and wrote, "Wow," really big. And they thought it was the hallmark of this extraterrestrial transmission. And so that's the inspiration for the album title. And so as they were announcing it, they kind of played on that and sent this transmission out into space. And they've been kind of playing on that. And I love how kind of nerdy Muse is getting on this metaphor of the wow signal for the new album. I'm curious if there's other themes of this in the songs. Dandy Livingstone ahead of that with Rudy, A Message to You, going back to 1967 for that one. And Robin's latest, Talk to Me. It's right here on The Current. Lindsay Kimball with you, filling in for Mac Wilson. 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New stuff right now from Arlo Parks and her Ambiguous Desire album that came out just a couple months ago. This one is called Beams.

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There's always one more at the very end of that. That's Tame Impala with Loser on The Current. Also some Faye Webster in there featuring Lil Yachty with Lego Ring. And Semisonic, that's called Never You Mind, going back to 1998's amazing album, Feeling Strangely Fine. And we started with Arla Park's newest, Beams. The new record is called Ambiguous Desire. She was going for kind of like a dance floor vibe on that, which kind of continues the dance vibe of this whole hour, which I kind of love. 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Coming up just after 9 o'clock, you can be the first to hear the brand new album from Bleachers. Yep, it doesn't come out until tomorrow. You can hear it in just like 10 minutes. The new album from Bleachers is called Everyone for 10 Minutes. Yeah, you just have to wait like 10 minutes and you can hear it. Everyone can hear it when you're listening to The Current. But first, some local music from Sophie Hiroko. And she was one of the top vote getters in our Minnesota Music Month Scouting Report poll. So one of the new up-and-coming bands that we're all kind of digging right now. Let's check out this new song called Ashes from Sophie Hiroko. It's on The Current.

0: 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From local to legendary, indie to influential, and new to nostalgic, connecting our community one song at a time.
1: And on this Thursday night at 9 o'clock, it is time for a brand new album that you get to hear early in its entirety. And tonight, we get to hear the new one from Bleachers. Jack Antonoff of the band will also join us to tell us more about the brand new album, Everyone, for 10 minutes, and we'll listen to the album front to back. Sit back, relax, and soak up the new one from Bleachers on The Current.
2: 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It's Jack from Bleachers, and we're excited to share our new album, Everyone, for 10 minutes with you and tell you more about the inspiration and the entire process. Everyone for 10 minutes was inspired by who you let in and who you don't, and how we move through a world where the whole world is accessible. I read this study that you can only truly empathize or emotionally care with around 125 people, and then after that, there's an empathy drop-off. And it made me think, not in the literal 125-ness, but about who I care about, and that's my audience, my family, my partner, my friends, my band. That's that. Here's the first song from our album, Everyone for 10 Minutes. It's called Sideways.

Hey, it's Bleachers on the Current. The next song off our new album, Everyone for 10 Minutes, is called The Van. The Van is about leaving my house the first time I went on tour. I felt like my origin story lives really loud and vibrant in me, but it's not necessarily something that everyone automatically knows. And there's something about the Bleachers audience growing. At this point, I felt compelled to double back down and tell that origin story.

You're listening to The Current. It's Jack from Bleachers. Writing everyone for 10 minutes was interesting because I did it all over the world, but I kept grounding it back at home. So I kind of felt like I was going out and gathering things and then bringing them back to my cave where I could understand what they sounded like. And that enabled me to experiment a lot and then know quite quickly once I brought it home what was cutting to the core and what wasn't. We Should Talk is essentially a folk song, which I later produced, not like a folk song, but it takes three people in my life. The first, an old bandmate, the second, an old relationship, the third, an old friend, and tells a story about a season of my life that they were in and how they are not at this point and how strange that is, and leaves it with a statement/question, we should talk.

Oh, we're hanging out together listening to the new album from Bleachers. What do you think so far? Kind of fun to listen to this one, isn't it? It's Everyone for 10 Minutes, and you get to hear it first in its entirety on The Current with a little help from Jack telling us more about it. And the tracks you heard were You and Forever, which we heard right there. Also, We Should Talk, The Van, and the first track, Sideways. But we're just in the middle of this album. Let's continue on with a track called Dirty Wedding Dress, the new album from Bleachers called Everyone for 10 Minutes. It's The Current's on-air listening party.

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It's Jack from Bleachers. Thanks for listening to our new album, Everyone for 10 Minutes. The songs on Everyone for 10 Minutes touch on what we bring with us into the future. We live in a transitional time. It's the end of one thing and the beginning of something we're not so sure of, and something that we are right to be scared of. And in many ways, it feels like we're going back as we go forward. And these are all really strange feelings. And I've become very interested in what I leave and what I take. So I would say that's the core of what the songs touch on.

You're listening to The Current's on-air album listening party featuring the Bleachers' new record called Everyone for 10 Minutes. What are you thinking so far? That song right there is called Dancing. I'm getting kind of like some almost like Beach Boys vibes from that. I love the harmonies on that one called Dancing. Also, we heard a new song called I Can't Believe You're Gone and Take You Out Tonight and Dirty Wedding Dress. Yeah, we're hearing this record for the first time together, hearing a bit about it from Jack Antonoff. And we're not done yet. We got a few more left, including this next one called She's From Before. And we'll hear a little bit more from Jack in a bit as he continues on with the new album, Everyone for 10 Minutes. This is the Bleachers and the Current's on-air album listening party. And this is the next song, She's From Before.

Hey, it's Bleachers on the Current. You're listening to our new album, Everyone for 10 Minutes. I'm not joking. It is about utter sincerity, having no cynicism in your personal life and how you interact with the world as well. Telling a story about someone you love and there's no wink, there's no taking the piss out of something, there's no being afraid, and there's no countering it with a joke. So it's quite serious. I'm not joking.

0: 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Thanks for listening to our new album, Everyone for 10 Minutes. 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
1: Well, there it is. It's the new one from Bleachers, Everyone for 10 Minutes. Wow, they had a whole lot of different dimensions in that album. It's whether it's poppy or it's acoustic or the harmonies there. That was kind of a fun listen. And of course, that album comes out in just a little bit, but fun to have a preview together. Thank you so much for listening to The Current's on-air album listening party. And we do this every Thursday night. You can hear a new album before you can anywhere else. And we get to all listen to it together. And we get to hear about it from the artists themselves. It's kind of a fun way to experience brand new music. I'm Lindsay Kimball, and support for The Current tonight comes from the Minnesota Orchestra, commemorating Juneteenth with a program celebrating Black artistry. Melody Betts sings soul classics, and Brian Raphael Neighbors performs his Concerto for Hammond Organ. It's June 18th. Tickets and info at Minnesota Orchestra. org. And support also comes from the Guthrie Theater, presenting Louisa May Alcott's Little Women, a tender coming-of-age drama. This new adaptation of the beloved classic celebrates the transition from girlhood to adulthood, now through June 21st. Tickets at GuthrieTheater.org. I'm going to hand things over to Mac Wilson just after 10 o'clock, but I'm going to leave you with some more new music. Modest Mouse, who have an album coming out just at the beginning of June, I believe June 5th. And we'll be featuring that new album the Thursday before it comes out, called An Eraser and a Maze. So listen for that one in a couple of weeks. For now, we'll listen to the first new song from that, called Pickin' Dragon's Pockets. This is Modest Mouse, and it's on The Current.

breath.

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Little Weezer on the Current and Undone, the Sweater Song from the debut release, The Blue Album. They will be playing at Grand Casino Arena coming up on the 20th of September with help from The Shins and Silver Sun Pickups. I'm Mac Wilson with your soundtrack until midnight this evening. Tunes ahead from Halloween Alaska, Courtney Barnett, and Charlie Crockett playing a couple of festivals this summer, including the Blue Ox Music Festival and the Country Club Festival at Harriet Island from the Age of the Ram album. It's Kentucky Too Long from Charlie Crockett on The Current.

0: Summer doesn't officially start until the Currents Block Rockin' Weekend. That's right, when you hear three songs in a row from your favorite bands, you know it's time for Sun.
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0: 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Starting Friday morning and all Memorial Day weekend, make The Current your soundtrack and start summer on the right note. 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

Courtney Barnett with Waxahachie on that one, Sight Unseen, from the new Creature of Habit album. Camp and Mistakes from the Copper Changes Color album. Halloween Alaska, Minnesota Music in the Ends. And Charlie Crockett began with Kentucky Too Long. Mac Wilson, hope you enjoyed the Currents Happy Hour earlier tonight, featuring a set from Kells out at Insight. 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

Mavis Staples, her take on the Kevin Morby composition Beautiful Strangers. Find it on the new album Sad and Beautiful World. The Holt Steady in Grand Junction, and very early Toots and the Maytals, when they were known as just the Maytals in 6 and 7 Books of Moses, and Pittsburgh-based musician Kells with Gone. Still to come, Boy Genius from their full-length The Record, the newest from Kevin Morby himself, and Ray collaborating with Hans Zimmer, or Hans, as he might even be called, Click Clack Symphony on The Current. Did you know?

he'll be alright. No riding shining armored knight. She will save herself this time. And in fact, tonight, she did confirm. The cold never lasts, my darling. 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

Kevin Morby on the current and Javelin from the new Little Wide Open album, with Boy Genius, the voices of Phoebe Bridgers, Lucy Dacus, and Julian Baker coming together on $20. 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

It's back on The Current, who will be playing at the Orpheum in October, and Up All Night, and another all-night tune from The Dare before that. I'm Mac Wilson. I will not be staying up all night, but going until midnight, bringing you great songs ahead from The Staves, Fishbone, and solo music of Mike D of the Beastie Boys. 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

A beautiful song from the Staves on the Current, their voices coming together on that one Good Woman tune that they put out back in 2020. 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And Mike D with a new solo song called Switch Up. A happy birthday this weekend to Bob Dylan in honor of his 85th trip around the sun. The Current is compiling the 85 essential Bob Dylan songs. You will make the list. 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And when you vote, you can enter for a chance to win a pair of tickets to see Bob Dylan perform at Mystic Lake Amphitheater in Shakopee when he's in town coming up on July 6th. Still to come, an artist who will be, well, opening up Mystic Lake Amphitheater with their grand opening show in June. Also the newest from Harry Styles and Johnny Blue Skies and the Dark Clouds with Situation on the Current.

Ready, Steady, Go from Harry Styles and his newest album Kiss All the Time, Disco Occasionally, Max Romeo and Revelation Time from 1975, Listen to Bear and Oh to Be Cool. She will be one of the artists playing at Mystic Lake Amphitheater's Setting the Stage grand opening show. That'll be on Saturday, June 20th, the first show at that venue. And Johnny Blue Skies and the Dark Clouds started the set with their newest Situation from the Mutiny After Midnight release. I'm Mac Wilson with your soundtrack until midnight, and support comes from Little Moments Count. 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Still to come, The Last Dinner Party, Elvis Costello, and Minnesota Sounds of David Huckfeldt on Chief Seattle's Dream on The Current.

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On the Current. That is Elliott Smith with one from the classic Good Will Hunting soundtrack. It's Miss Misery. I'm Gannon, hanging out with you here on the overnight shift. We are past midnight, and there is nothing to be miserable about because that means it's officially Friday. It is Memorial Day weekend, and we got songs on the way to celebrate. If you're looking to turn up the energy here, moving into your Friday, staying awake, well, I got just the tracks for you. We got the Black Keys, we got Slater Kinney, we got some 1989 hip-hop, something new from Metric is also on the way. If you're on the other side of the coin and you're thinking, Gannon, it's past midnight, I'm trying to go to bed, I want some sleepy tunes, well, we got some of those for you as well. Songs about sleeping from the Fab Four, Biba Doobie featuring a pretty popular indie pop band, and one from Billie Eilish's album about night terrors is also coming up. This next song comes from Devin Gilfillian. This is an artist out of Nashville who's got a new album dropping on June 26th called Time Will Tell. This first single he describes as his psychedelic country western soul realization that he's holding on to a relationship that is no longer serving either party, but especially him. This is Hold On, Hourglass.

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1: On the Current, that is what we call a lyrical do not try this at home. It's Bury a Friend by Billie Eilish. Do not recommend stepping on glass or stapling your tongue or many of the things that happen on that track, because Billie's describing night terrors on that song. It's from her album When We All Fall Asleep, Where Do We Go? A nightmarish record that really broke out Billie Eilish and turned her into the superstar we all know today. Before Billie, you heard Metric on the Current with Victim of Luck. Save Your Soul, that's Kathleen Edwards. And Hold On Hourglass, a new tune from Devin Gilfillian. Well, Billie's got me thinking about nightmares now after that last track, so I'm thinking we should pivot back into more of the dreamy side of things. Got a Beatles song in a couple of minutes that'll fit the bill. So will this one. It's Biba Doobie and the Marias with All I Did Was Dream of You on the Current. Thank you.

It's a B-minus utensil, but an A-plus indie band. That is Spoon on the Current with their 2022 track, Wild. Before that, you heard You Got to Lose, new music from the Black Keys, covering George Thorogood and the Destroyers for that track. The Fab Four in the set with the 60-year-old I'm Only Sleeping from Revolver. And you heard All I Did Was Dream of You, that is Biba Doobie featuring the Marias. Coming up here on The Current, we're going to hear from Slater Kinney and a new song from Tori Amos. This next track comes from Rostam. That is the guy from Vampire Weekend who is sort of the brains behind the operation, does a lot of the producing for the band. In fact, does a lot of producing for other people too, working with Samia and Time and really just the wide range of genres, doing some hip-hop production too. And his new solo album sort of shows you the eclectic taste that make his palette. The new album's called American Stories. This one here got a little bit of country influence on it. You'll hear the lap steel. It's called Back of a Truck. This is Rostam on The Current.

care, zone. Like to begin right at the cut of a rim. Take it as filled to the rim as in brim. Squeeze your stoop like Betty Boop, then make camel alphabet soup and spell plug ones within. Forward march is the same when transistors will play. Coming to bed is the move. Dolby sound will be thin top crown when I put the needle into your groove.

You're listening to The Current. That is Tori Amos with one from her new concept album, In Times of Dragons. It's Stronger Together. Before that, you heard Slater Kinney rocking out on Say It Like You Mean It. The Pacific Northwest Legends just announced a tour coming through the Midwest with Liz Phair in the fall, but they're skipping Minnesota. Slater Kinney instead coming here to play with My Chemical Romance in August, but they are coming to Iowa. That's the closest they're getting here on that run with Liz Phair, playing a show without Liz Phair at the barn venue Codfish Hollow in Maquoketa, Iowa. One of the most unique venues I've ever been to. Should be really cool to see Slater Kinney there in that space. Some classic hip-hop for you in the set. De La Soul with I Know and Back of a Truck. That is new music from Rostam. Rostam's also coming to town. He is stopping here. June 13th, he will be at the Fine Line. And hey, you know what? While we're on the topic of live music, I got to remind you, you can always go to thecurrent.org/giveaways if you're looking to win free tickets to shows. Some great ones coming up that are up for grabs. I know, for example, Robert Glasper, the soul legend, is playing the Dakota next week on May 27th, 28th, and 29th. You can win tickets to those first 2 days by going to thecurrent.org/giveaways. Like I said, all sorts of shows up for grabs. You definitely want to check that site out. Every single Wednesday, it's refreshed with some new shows you can win tickets to. We got some new music here from Humbird, the local country band, with a song that's maybe about 3 months late, but I think it's right on time if you love good music. This is called February, and it's on The Current.

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Jack White debuted that one on SNL about a month ago. It's God and the Broken Ribs on The Current. I'm Gannon, hanging out with you here on this Friday overnight live. Not quite Saturday Night Live, but we're still having fun because we got local music on the way. We're going to hear from Dua Sale, Dessa, and a 13-piece local group that blends a little bit of hip-hop, jazz, indie, and country music. Coming up in just a few minutes, we'll hear a grunge throwback, some new Americana, and we're going to celebrate an album anniversary for a record that came out today back in 2007, and you named it one of the 20 best records of the year that year. The Current's listeners held a poll back in 2013. You said you love this album, so we'll hear from it in just a couple of minutes. In the meantime, let's rock out with Girl Tones. You just heard Jack White. This is a band who grew up listening to the Raconteurs and the White Stripes because their dad would play their music for him. It's a couple of sisters from Kentucky. The band's called Girl Tones. This song is called Volcano. It's

19 years ago today, The National put out their fourth album, Boxer. That song's called Brainy, and it's on The Current. That record, an all-time classic from The National. What a run they were on in the 2000s there, Alligator, a couple years earlier. And you, The Current's listeners, loved that record. We actually did a Top 89 poll back in 2013 asking the listeners to vote for their favorite albums of 2007, and you named that one number 19 on the countdown. And a little bit more close to the time of the release in 2007, The Current's Steve Seal, old host here at The Current, did his own top 10 list that was published by NPR, and he named it number 2 on the album of the year list. And Steve Seal, still around here in the building. You can actually catch him on Symphony Cast over with our friends at Your Classical. You can find that at yourclassical.org. Before The National on The Current, you heard Jill Scott teaming up with Trombone Shorty for Be Great Alive. That is Pearl Jam with One from Ten. And Volcano, some new music from the Kentucky Sisters, Girl Tones. Morning music on The Current. We got a local track from Dua Sale in a couple of minutes. This one comes from Joby Riccio, a Nashville songwriter who was raised in Colorado and has co-signs from everyone from Jason Isbell to Lucius. This is her new track, Love of the Song, on The Current.

on the sack. And you know

Local music from Dua Sale on The Current. That is I Do, I Do. Before that, you heard Cul-de-Sac from Van Morrison's Veden Fleece in 1974. Shame in the Set with Quiet Life. And that was Love of the Song. Some new music from Joby Riccio, who's going to be coming to town here in a little under a month, playing a happy hours show for The Current on June 18th. You can find that at Sociable Ciderworks in Northeast Minneapolis. 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And while you're on The Current's website, thinking about some free music in mid-June? 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The Australian punks coming to play Surly Brewing Festival Field on June 20th. And that one is up for grabs at thecurrent.org/giveaways. Two tickets that might just be yours. Love some live music in the summertime. Doesn't get any better than that. This next song is a must-add to your summer playlist. It's local music from The Rumors, a 13-piece Minnesota band that blends a little bit of hip-hop, jazz, country, and indie rock influence. You can hear it all on this new song. It's called Speedboat, and it's on The Current.

Cause there's a reason doesn't mean it happened for a good cause. Even apple eating, even eating caught a tough call. We all fall down, the bells pound, trying to make it off the ground for the 10 count. They say it's fate, you should try to find some meaning in it. I try not to take it personal, I think it's

One of my favorite album titles of last year, the new Somber record, I Barely Know Her. Got a real kick out of that one when it came out. That is Undressed from that album, and you're listening to The Current. Before that, you heard Love is a Stranger by Eurythmics, and then some local rap songs, Tough Call by Dessa, and Speedboat by The Rumors. We're going to pop over to Iceland now for this next song. It's some jazz pop from Leve. This is the new song, Mad Woman, on The Current.

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The Current, great music, lives here.

That song is 42 years old, and Morrissey is 67. It's the Smiths on Morrissey's birthday. What difference does it make on the current? I'm Gannon, hanging out with you here on the Overnight Shift, and they say it takes two to tango, so I'm thinking we test that theory here in the 2 a.m. hour. Coming up here on May 22nd, a bunch of songs that feature two different musicians. We got features and collaborations. We got duets on the way. We're going to hear Mumford & Sons with one of the many collabs on their new record, Prize Fighter. Gorillaz, one of the 20-plus collaborations on their new album coming up here. We're going to hear a Motown collab from 1968, a new duet, a cover of a Mazzy Star hit, and coming up in just a few minutes, the first ever English language single from a Swiss-Ecuadorian duo who enlisted a Texas singer to pull off the new English language track. First, let's hear some new music from Rat Boys. That is a group out of Chicago who collaborated with Chris Walla, formerly of Death Cab for Cutie. He produced their new album, Singing to an Empty Chair. That's where you're going to find this banger. It's called Penny in the Lake.

4 collaborations in a row on The Current. That is Lily Allen featuring on Mark Ronson's 2007 tune, Oh My God. Before that, you heard The Moon Cave with Gorillaz and Black Thought. Elegantly Wasted, the new song from Hermanos Gutierrez. That is the Swiss Ecuadorian brothers who featured Leon Bridges on that new track. Wound up being their very first English language single. Penny and the Lake also in the set there. That's Rat Boys, who don't have a listed feature on that song, but it is produced by Chris Walla, formerly of Death Cab for Cutie, so we're going to count it as a collaboration anyways. I guess by that metric, doesn't that make every song a collaboration? Nobody does anything on their own, really. No, I'm not going to think too hard about this. That's going to ruin the whole bit we've got going on right now. We got more collaborations coming up here on The Current. We're going to hear Mumford & Sons featuring a Tennessee country crooner. And we got a couple of the Motown bands teaming up in 1968. This song is about teaming up with yourself. It's about self-love. It's Suki Waterhouse with a song that she says is about coming back to your sense of self after having an identity shift. It's Back in Love on The Current.

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0: And I-

Iron and Wine on The Current. That is their 2024 collaboration with Fiona Apple, All in Good Time. Before that, you heard Here, the new song from Mumford & Sons and Chris Stapleton. Mumford & Sons are going to be in town playing July 31st at Mystic Lake Amphitheater. And the day before, their friend Chris Stapleton is playing that same venue. So I'm just saying, if they wanted to call up their pal Chris Stapleton and have him come out to sing that song together, I certainly would not be mad. I'm not going to start any rumors here, but if I'm a country and folk music fan in Minnesota, my ears are certainly perked up at those dates being right next to each other. Before Mumford & Sons, you heard a Motown collaboration for the ages, The Temptations and The Supremes, I'm Gonna Make You Love Me. You also heard Back in Love, a new song from Suki Waterhouse. We got another collaboration for you here on The Current. This is a cover of the Mazzy Star classic Fade Into You from Gregorian Isakov and Amelia Meath of Sylvan Esso. 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
0: To the lives we lead.

New solo music from Hayley Williams of Paramore. That is Kill Me on The Current. Before that, you heard Janelle Monae featuring Siyun Kuti, son of Fela Kuti. Egypt 80 also on that track called Float. And then a little bit of dream pop for you on The Current. Bluebeard from Cocteau Twins. That track released in 1993, the same year Mazzy Star put out Fade Into You. You heard Gregory Allen Isakov and Sylvan Esso covering that track in the set. If you like Mazzy Star, if you like Cocteau Twins, I think you're going to love this local band. This is She's Green, some shoegazers taking the world by storm right now. They got a new EP called Swallowtail dropping in July. This song from it is called Paper Thin.

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Great music lives here.

Do you recognize those vocals? That is John Mayer on the hook for that song from Common. It's Go on the Current. I'm Gannon, hanging out with you here on the overnight shift. And do not go anywhere, because in just a couple minutes, we are going to go crazy. Local music fans know exactly what I'm talking about. We also got some new music on the way from Death Cab for Cutie. We're going to hear from an English soul singer. We'll hear a new track from a couple of super groups, one of them an electronic duo, the other one a kind of twangy indie quartet that formed late last year. And coming up in just a few minutes, we're going to hear a throwback from The Beths. But first, let's rock out with Kurt Vile. This is a song from his new album dropping next Friday called Philadelphia's Been Good to Me. It's an ode to his home city. And this song, an ode to lo-fi, DIY, rock and roll nights. It's Chance to Bleed on The Current.

forever, and that's a mighty long time. But I'm here to tell you, there's something else. The afterworld. A world of never-ending happiness. You can always see the sun. Day or night.

Rocking out with New Zealand's The Beths on The Current. That is Dying to Believe. Before that, you heard Riptides by Death Cab for Cutie. They're playing The Armory coming up on July 10th. Prince in the set with the song you can hear after every Minnesota Vikings touchdown. That is Let's Go Crazy from the classic Purple Rain. You heard Chance to Bleed in the set as well. Some new music there from Kurt Vile. Just learned recently via an interview with the New York Times that he calls his home studio OKV Central, which means Overnight Kurt Vile. So that is some OKV right there. Overnight Kurt Vile right here on The Current. You know what? If we're going to follow that same sort of acronym structure here, we got some OJM and some OKC coming up on The Current. Both of them some country-tinged songs. One of them from 1974, the other one from just a couple of weeks ago. This one is MTJ. It's MT Jones, the soul singer from England. His new album is called Joy, and this song's got a whole lot of it. It's called I Don't Understand.

After spending several years living in Nashville, Mitski got tired of hearing songs about how great small town living is, that she wrote her own small town ballad saying the opposite. That is that song, It's in a Lake on the Current. Before that, you heard Free Man in Paris from Joni Mitchell's Court and Spark. Heathcliff from the supergroup Snowcaps, that is the group of Waxahachie, her sister Allison Crutchfield, MJ Lenderman, and the producer Brad Cook. MT Jones in the set as well. I Don't Understand, the name of that song. While we're thinking about Brad Cook from Snowcaps, well, we got a song that he produced coming up in just a few minutes. We'll also hear a throwback from Sparkle Horse and a Sparkle Horse cover on the way. This one here comes from the country singer Cassius Culpepper. The man from Alabama just dropped his new album, Act One. This song is called Man of His Word. It's on the Current.

On the current, that is Tamora. It's a portmanteau, or a portmanteaumora, if you really wanted to get meta with it. It's Tom Rollins and the Norwegian singer Aurora. Their new super duo just dropped an album called Come Closer, that track called Somewhere Else. Before that, you heard Heart of Darkness by the great Sparkle Horse, the band fronted by the late, great Mark Linkous, and a Sparkle Horse cover in the set there. Mavis Staples with Sad and Beautiful World, one of the many touching songs produced by Brad Cook for her new album, also called Sad and Beautiful World. Man of his word in this set there, that is Cassius Culpepper, the country singer, with one from his new album, Act One. If you like Cassius Culpepper, I have a feeling that you're probably pretty excited about Minnesota Country Club coming to town this summer. But if you haven't gotten your tickets yet and you're thinking, I don't know, I think I'd rather just go for free, well, I've got some really great news. There's a couple of tickets to Minnesota Country Club up for grabs. All you got to do is go to thecurrent.org/giveaways, and you can win a couple of passes to see that big-time country festival coming to town on July 10th and 11th. In the meantime, we got some new music here from the Afghan Whigs. This one's called House of I, and it's on The Current.

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Some local punk rock on the current from Husker Du. That is Could You Be the One? I'm Gannon, and I'm the one that's going to hang out with you here for the next hour on this Friday morning. The last hour before Block Rockin' Weekend starts here on The Current at 5 a.m. sharp. And we are going out strong here on the regular programming. We got some new songs on the way from Arlo Parks, Muse. We'll hear from a local band that's getting a whole lot of buzz. We'll hear from a soul singer from Maryland, now based out of England. And in case you saw Courtney Barnett at the Palace over the weekend, you're going to hear one of the loudest tracks at that show. Coming up here in just a few minutes. But first, while we got 80s punk rock on the brain, here's some new music from Weird Nightmare. Their frontman Alex Edkins said this one is inspired by listening to a lot of Rancid growing up. It's called Might See You There.

You're listening to The Current. I've probably listened to that song more than a dozen times in the last week or two. It just never gets old this time of year. It's a perfect spring turning into summer kind of track. It's Depreston by Courtney Barnett, a song that the crowd got real loud for when she played it at Palace Theater last weekend. It was so fun to sing along with everyone at that show. Speaking of singing along at shows, a super cool ticket giveaway is up for grabs. You go to thecurrent.org/giveaways. You're going to find a lot of shows that are coming through town that you can win passes to. One of them that jumped out to me, Dave Matthews Band coming to town. That's always a hot ticket. You can actually win a couple of passes to see that show. It's on June 23rd at Mystic Lake Amphitheater. And all you got to do to win passes is go to thecurrent.org/giveaways. Before Courtney Barnett there, you heard Harry Styles with Aperture, One Thing That Is Lola Young, and Might See You There, some new music from Weird Nightmare. We got more new music on the way, Casey Musgraves in a few moments. This one here from a soul singer from Baltimore, now based out of London. This is Doctrine of Love by Jalen and Ganda.

It's the pride of Salt Lake City, Utah, and one of the first bands I ever interviewed for my college radio station. That is the Backseat Lovers on The Current, Growing / Dying. That band makes some beautiful, beautiful folk music on that record, Waiting to Spill. Before that, you heard Dry Spell by Casey Musgraves, I Wonder, that is the Ronettes, and Doctrine of Love, a little bit of old soul influence on that new track from Jalen Nganda. Coming up here on The Current, we're going to hear a tune from Wilco's classic Yankee Hotel Foxtrot, and some new music from Muse is on the way. This here comes from Arlo Parks. It's off her new record, Ambiguous Desire, one of the more ballad-like tracks on the album. This is Beams on The Current.

amplifying independent music since 2005. The Current.

New music from Muse on The Current. That is Be With You. Before that, you heard My Love from Florence and the Machine's Dance Fever record. Wilco in the set with the song that says the title of the album Yankee Hotel Foxtrot about a million times. That is Poor Places from that record. And you heard Beams, some new music from Arlo Parks. I'm Gannon, saying goodbye for now. Enjoy your Memorial Day weekend. Come hang out with me this weekend. It's Block Rockin' Weekend on The Current. That means you're going to hear three song sets of all your favorite artists all Memorial Day weekend. I'll be here 3 p.m. on Saturday and Sunday, and then again 10 a.m. on Monday morning. I look forward to hanging out with you. Block Rockin' Weekend starts in just a couple of minutes, 5 a.m. sharp. And you know what? Just because you're here with me on the overnight shift, I'll give you a hint as to what the first block is going to be. There's something in the way between us and Block Rockin' Weekend. Never mind. I'm not going to give you any hints. Here's some local music from Bunny Blood. This is Can You Come Home. Have a great Memorial Day weekend on The Current.

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That's a good way to ease you into the Block Rockin' Weekend on this early Friday morning. I'm Jill Reinley. Nirvana with Something in the Way. Dave Grohl made a documentary about Sound City Studios. That's where Nirvana recorded Nevermind. And producer Butch Vig tells a great story in that documentary about the recording of that song and how he kind of liked how Kurt Cobain was sounding, just sitting on the couch in the control room playing the guitar. He was either sitting or laying on the couch. And so he mic'd him up, and they kind of just went from there. Something in the Way. It is Block Rockin' Weekend. That means three songs in a row from your favorite bands and artists on the current to soundtrack your holiday weekend. So let's get two more from Nirvana. This one was recorded in Cannon Falls, Minnesota, when they made In Utero, It's Heart-Shaped Box on the current.

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The current Block Rockin' Weekend, three in a row from the band Nirvana. Their debut single was a cover song, Love Buzz, originally by the Dutch band The Shocking Blue. They also included that song on the album Bleach from 1989. Heart-Shaped Box before that from the Made in Minnesota album In Utero, and Something in the Way from Nevermind. I'm Jill Riley. It's Block Rockin' Weekend, kicking things off this hour. This will run throughout your Memorial Weekend holiday, and so enjoy it. If you must be away from a radio, make sure you download the Currents app for your smartphone so that you can take us wherever you go so that we can be the soundtrack to your holiday weekend. Well, coming up, a band from Scotland, also a highly influential band in 1970s power pop, and you'll get an artist that describes her music as funky soul pop. Well, right now, a beloved singer-songwriter who lives in the Pacific Northwest, but if she was ever going to call Minnesota home, believe me, she would be accepted with open arms. Brandi Carlile, who did something pretty special for Minneapolis back in February when she really took her tour stop and made it into a big event called the Be Human, a concert for Minneapolis. And she raised, along with the head and the heart, they raised over $600,000 or more for immigrant families and those affected by the local ICE operation. Brandi Carlile, starting with Returning to Myself. Oh, then we'll go to By the Way, I Forgive You. Then we'll go to The Fire Watcher's Daughter. But from Returning to Myself, here's Human, and it's on the Current.

The current Block Rockin' Weekend, Brandi Carlile and the Hanseroth twins really unlocked something special when their voices were blending on that one, The Eye, which you can find on The Firewatcher's Daughter. Before that, Hold Out Your Hand from By the Way, I Forgive You, and Human from the latest Brandi Carlile album, Returning to Myself. We'll be returning to the Block Rockin' Weekend in just a moment. 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All right, Block Rockin' Weekend. That means three songs in a row from your favorite bands and artists that you hear on The Current to soundtrack your holiday weekend. Three in a row now from Franz Ferdinand, starting with Right Action. It's on The Current.

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The current Block Rockin' Weekend, three songs in a row from Franz Ferdinand. Well, that was an old favorite from the early days of Franz Ferdinand with Take Me Out. From the 2009 record, Tonight, Franz Ferdinand, you heard Ulysses. And from 2013, Right Thoughts, Right Words, Right Action, that was Right Action. I'm Jill Riley. Block Rockin' Weekend will continue shortly with a band that helped define the sound of 1970s power pop. Support comes from the Minnesota Orchestra, commemorating Juneteenth with a program celebrating Black artistry. Melody Betts sings soul classics, and Brian Raphael Neighbors performs his concerto for Hammond organ. June 18th, tickets and info at minnesotaorchestra.org. Well, that highly influential band that defined the sound of 1970s power pop, well, the one and only Cheap Trick. Cheap Trick put out three records in a row in the late 70s that helped define that sound. 1977 came the record In Color. 1978 was Heaven Tonight, and then in 1979, Dream Police. Block Rockin' Weekend, three in a row from that very fruitful period of Cheap Trick. Here's Dream Police on The Current.

The Current, three in a row on this Block Rockin' weekend. From Cheap Trick, that's Surrender from the 1978 album Heaven Tonight. Before that, I Want You to Want Me from the album In Color. The live version of that song became a big hit for Cheap Trick from their Live at Budokan album, which Cheap Trick in Japan was like the equivalent of girls screaming for the Beatles. I mean, the concerts that they actually played at the Budokan were not even usable for that live record because it was like 12,000 screaming fans. So when you listen to that Live at Budokan album, you're actually hearing a show. It was a smaller show in Osaka, but it was still called Live at Budokan. But Cheap Trick, when they went to Japan, they were like, whoa, we are really popular here. And then Dream Police in that set of music, and just such an incredible era of 1970s power pop with Robin Zander, Tom Peterson, Rick Nielsen, and Bunny Carlos. You know, two of those records feature Robin Zander and Tom Peterson on the front, and then Rick Nielsen and Bunny Carlos are on the back of the records. It was like, well, we put the eye candy on the front, and then, you know, we put the other guys on the back of the record. It would have been kind of funny had they kept that up for a little bit longer. Bunny Carlos, he doesn't tour with Cheap Trick anymore. Cheap Trick continues to make music. They continue to tour. In fact, I saw that they're going to be at some kind of event this summer at Mystic Lake Casino. It looks like a Rib Fest weekend in late June. But yeah, Bunny Carlos, he quit touring with the band in about 2010. They had had a falling out. It looked like they had put some of those differences behind them then when they reunited for the Rock and Roll Hall of Fame induction in 2016. But that era of Cheap Trick is just, it is choice. 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I'm kicking it off for you. I'm Jill Riley. 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Well, right now, three in a row on this Block Rockin' weekend from an artist that describes her sound as funky soul pop. Well, what does funky soul pop mean? We'll take a listen to three in a row from Remy Wolf, starting with Hello, Hello, Hello. 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

The current Block Rockin' Weekend. I'm Jill Riley. You're going to be hearing three songs in a row from your favorite bands and artists throughout Memorial Weekend. Let us be the soundtrack to your holiday weekend. And that was three in a row from Remy Wolf. That was Cinderella. Before that, Sexy Villain and Hello, Hello, Hello. Well, coming up this hour, this Friday morning, and the kickoff, really, to Block Rockin' Weekend, you'll get a set of music from Houndmouth. You'll also get a hip-hop artist who has, I'd say, multiple alter egos. There's an alter ego as a DJ. He goes by DJ Pee-wee. He also has a different persona for his duo with Bruno Mars. Also this hour, you'll get three in a row from one of the original outlaws of country, a guy that is always on the road again, and a darling of modern day indie rock with fans, I would say, as or in some cases more passionate than Swifties. Maybe a little more emo than the Swifties. Well, right now, speaking of hip hop, the Beastie Boys, representing New York, New York, who started as a hardcore punk band and then made their transition to hip-hop music. You got Ad Rock, Mike D, and the late MCA. Three in a row, starting with one from Check Your Head. Here's Pass the Mic, Block Rockin' Weekend on The Current.

The current block rockin' weekend, three in a row from the Beastie Boys. You got to be careful with the Beastie Boys, especially in that very reasonable family size SUV that you're driving this morning. Have you really tested the speakers in it like that before? I will tell you, the car I had in high school blew out one of the back speakers listening to Brass Monkey at top volume. Before that, Sabotage from Ill Communication and Pass the Mic from the record Check Your Head. I'm Jill Riley. 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Three in a row from the bluesier side of indie rock, from Houndmouth, starting with Sedona. 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

The Current, music from Houndmouth with Mackenzie. Now, the last record that Houndmouth put out was 5 years ago. It's called Good For You. But it's about to not be their last record, as Houndmouth, they are putting out a new album this summer in July called Lordy. The new song we've been playing from Houndmouth is called Tiger Blood. Now, this is kind of an interesting... This is just something to note. The new Houndmouth song is called Tiger Blood. The album, produced by Brad Cook. Waxahachie has an album called Tiger's Blood. That was produced by Brad Cook. Brad Cook and Katie Crutchfield of Waxahachie are in the band Snowcaps together. What does it all mean? Do you know what I feel right? I feel right now like that meme of Charlie Day from It's Always Sunny in Philadelphia, just going full of beautiful mind and trying to crack the code and connect all the dots. And I've got string all over the wall here in the studio. And the best-known song from Houndmouth started that set of this Block Rockin' Weekend, three songs in a row from Houndmouth, their best-known song, Sedona. I'm Jill Riley. You're listening to The Current. Okay, so it's Friday morning. Sunday is Bob Dylan's birthday, his 85th trip around the sun. And we're going to do something special for Bob Dylan's birthday, but we're going to do it next weekend. So here's what we need from you. We are compiling the 85 essential Bob Dylan songs, and you're going to inform that list. So share your favorite songs by Monday night, so Memorial Day, Monday night. You go to thecurrent.org/vote. And when you vote, you can enter for a chance to win a pair of tickets to see Bob Dylan perform at Mystic Lake Amphitheater in Shakopee this summer. And that'll be July 6th. So tell us your favorite Bob Dylan songs so we can put that list together to celebrate next weekend on The Current. Block Rockin' Weekend continuing with three songs in a row from a guy who has, I would say, a variety of musical personas. As a DJ, he goes by DJ Pee-wee. He's got certainly an alter ego for the group Silk Sonic with Bruno Mars. And as a rapper, he is Anderson .Paak. Three in a row, starting with Jewels on The Current.

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1: The Current, Block Rockin' Weekend, Anderson .Paak with three in a row, Come Down, Lockdown, and Jewels. I'm Jill Riley. It is the Block Rockin' Weekend. We are kicking off your holiday weekend early on this Friday morning. And the great thing about a Block Rockin' Weekend, it's the soundtrack to your holiday weekend. You will hear various styles, genres, eras. We really go all over the map with Block Rockin' Weekend. So listen throughout the weekend. And here's a hot tip. 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A three-song set from one of the original outlaws of country music. Yes, the Redheaded Stranger is 93 years old. And he's always going to be on the road again. All right. The Willie Nelson Outlaw Tour is coming to that new amphitheater out in Shakopee, the Mystic Lake Amphitheater, in about mid-August. Willie Nelson, the tour opener, or the, I guess, the set list opener on tour, has been the same. I mean, has remained pretty consistent for a number of years. And that song is coming up just ahead. Also, a song that Willie Nelson wrote that became a huge hit. In fact, this one of the signature songs for Patsy Cline. Willie Nelson, will he ever get off the road? No, he's not going to retire from the road and from touring. Here's On the Road Again from Honeysuckle Rose. Three in a row from Willie Nelson. Block Rockin' Weekend on The Current.

The current Block Rockin' Weekend with three in a row from the one and only Willie Nelson. A song that he wrote but did not have the hit version. Patsy Cline recorded that song in 1961 and it became a huge crossover hit, meaning it was a hit on the country music charts and a hit on the pop music charts. Have you ever looked up a picture of Willie Nelson from the late 50s and early 60s? Let me put it this way. He was pretty clean cut. He didn't exactly have those long braids going on yet. But Willie Nelson wrote that song while he was living in Texas. He was in Houston, and he was actually a radio DJ at the time, but he had dreams of being a songwriter. He eventually made it to Nashville, had that song, and the song Crazy eventually made it to Patsy Cline. She recorded it, and from there, the rest is history. Before that, the song that, well, traditionally opens up a Willie Nelson concert, that's Whiskey River, and Willie Nelson with On the Road Again. Yes, Willie Nelson is 93 years old, and at this point, there's no way he's ever going to retire from the road. In fact, the Willie Nelson Outlaw Tour will be making a stop at the new amphitheater, new Mystic Lake Amphitheater out in Shakopee later on in the summer, along with, who else is there? Lucas Nelson, one of his sons, Lucas Nelson. And the Avett brothers are on that lineup as well. You can find more information, by the way, about upcoming concerts when you go to thecurrent.org/giglist. 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The Current's Block Rockin' Weekend, continuing with a set of music from a darling of indie rock music, singer-songwriter Phoebe Bridgers. Her fans are... they're dedicated, okay? Phoebe Bridgers, what is she up to? She has been touring around Tennessee, playing all these secret pop-up shows, which is leading some of her fans to follow the tour bus just so they can figure out where she's going to be next. And is that leading to anything big, any kind of big announcement? But certainly there has been a lot of excitement for Phoebe Bridgers playing these secret pop-up shows. Here's three in a row, starting with Motion Sickness on The Current.

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The current block rockin' weekend with three in a row from Phoebe Bridgers, wrapping up that set with the song Sidelines. You know, Phoebe Bridgers, things had been kind of quiet on the Phoebe Bridgers front for the last few years, but she's been playing pop-up shows, and her fans are... Her fans are so wild about this and trying to figure out where she's going to play next, especially in Tennessee, that they've started following her tour bus. They are dedicated. They are a dedicated group of fans. And Phoebe Bridgers, I guess the question now is it's all leading up to an album announcement? Will she put out a record this year? That's the big question. I did read that she had played a couple new songs during some of these pop-up shows, so we'll see what 2026 brings for Phoebe Bridgers. It is the Block Rockin' Weekend. We're starting it early on this Friday morning. I'm Jill Riley. And it's to kick off your Memorial Day holiday weekend, and you hear three songs in a row from your favorite artists from the current. In fact, you'll get blocks of music this hour from The Revivalists. Got an Imogen Heap block lined up for you, including a song with a duo that she was part of. Also, a block of music from The King of Soul coming up. And right now, the group including Lauryn Hill, Wyclef Jean, and Praz. I was looking at Today in Music History. Coming up on Monday is the 30th anniversary of when Fugees went to number one with this album, The Score. So it was released 30 years ago in February of 1996, and then it was toward the end of May when the record went to number one, and it was such a refreshing sound in hip-hop at the time. Lauryn Hill, Wyclef Jean, and Praz, three in a row from the record, The Score, starting with their cover of a Roberta Flack tune. Here's Fugees with Killing Me Softly with his song, Block Rockin' Weekend on The Current. Strumming.

The Current, 3 in a row from Fuji's album The Score. This year is the 30th anniversary of that record. You heard Ready or Not, and before you that, you heard their take on No Woman, No Cry, and also their take on Killing Me Softly with his song. I'm Jill Riley. 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The block rockin' will continue just ahead with a band formed in New Orleans. 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Three in a row from the band The Revivalists. They have a new record coming this summer called Get It Honest, and it's dropping in July. But this block of music is going to start, well, with their big breakthrough record 10 years ago and the song that up until this point has been their most successful. It's The Revivalists with Wish I Knew You. It's Block Rockin' Weekend on The Current.

The current block rockin' weekend, three in a row from the Revivalists. That was Good Old Days. Before that, the new one, Heartstop. They've got a record coming this summer called Get It Honest. And the Revivalists with their big breakthrough record 10 years ago, Men Among Mountains, with the song that's really considered to be their biggest hit with Wish I Knew You. I'm Jill Riley. 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Hey, you can head over to thecurrent.org/giveaways anytime to check out shows that you can enter to win tickets. And Echo and the Bunnymen is one of those shows. They're playing the Fillmore on June 19th. So enter for your chance to win a pair of tickets to that show and others when you go to thecurrent.org/giveaways. I've been looking forward to this block all morning because she's one of my favorites, and I'm talking about Imogen Heap. So three in a row from Imogen Heap, starting with the duo that she was in with Guy Sigsworth. Now, this song became popular in the U.S. from Frou Frou due to its inclusion on a particular soundtrack. And it's a soundtrack where we make reference to The Shins, you know, but that song that'll change your life, or, you know, Iron and Wine covering the Postal Service, Such Great Heights. But don't forget about this one. It's Frou Frou with Let Go on The Current.

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The current Block Rockin' Weekend, three in a row from Imogen Heap, including the song that was used to very powerful effect, dramatic effect. Who remembers the season two finale of The OC? Okay, I can still picture it. Trey. Saturday Night Live did a very clever parody of that pop culture moment. But Imogen Heap, before that, First Train Home, which is from her record Ellipse. So you heard one from Speak for Yourself, from Ellipse. And with her duo that she was in, they put out one record in the early 2000s called Details, Frou Frou with Let Go. I'm Jill Riley. 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Block Rockin' Weekend, continuing with the King of Soul. When I say the King of Soul, I could be referring to Sam Cooke or James Brown, but I would consider James Brown to be the godfather of soul. Otis Redding. Otis Redding, who, let's see here, wrote a number of songs that other people made into hits, like the one that's coming up just ahead. It's a hit song for the Black Crowes. You'll also hear Otis Redding's biggest hit, but he never saw the success of it because, tragically, he died young in a plane crash. Have you ever seen the Blues Brothers? You know, the Blues Brothers movie, Jake and Elwood, and the Blues Brothers band. Do you ever wonder where they got their theme song from? Well, it comes from this song. Here is I Can't Turn You Loose, three in a row from Otis Redding, Block Rockin' Weekend on The Current.

The current Block Rockin' Weekend, three in a row from Otis Redding, a song that he co-wrote with a major figure at Stax Records, Steve Cropper, producer, songwriter, guitar player, one of Booker T and the MGs, and one of the house musicians of Stax Records. So Otis Redding, unfortunately and tragically, was not able to see the success of that song. Of all of his songs, I mean, that was the one that went to number one. It was released after he passed away tragically in a plane crash. And not only did that plane crash take out Otis Redding, but it took out the majority of the band that was on the road with him, his backing band, the Bar K's. I think only one member of that group miraculously survived that plane crash. Also in the mix, Hard to Handle, a song the Black Crowes made a hit, and Can't Turn You Loose. We're going to get two more songs during this Block Rockin' Weekend. In fact, we've got the whole Memorial Weekend. We're kicking things off early on this Friday morning. We've got a set lined up for you from Bully coming up in a minute. 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

The current Block Rockin' Weekend, three in a row from Bully, led by Alicia Bagnano, who spent, childhood years in Minnesota before relocating to Nashville. You heard Atom Bomb. And before that, you heard, there were three in a row. I know Days Move Slow was in that mix. And then in the middle of that, Milkman. Yeah, that's right. All right, we got to get everything back in order. Hi, good morning. It is Friday. Good thing there's a long holiday weekend in front of you. And we want you to spend your long holiday weekend with The Current as your soundtrack as we bring you the Block Rockin' Weekend. So it's three songs in a row from your favorite artists that you hear on The Current. Coming up, a group that, at the beginning of the 2010s, started to popularize, the music and fashion of what I like to call Dust Bowl chic. One of the bands that certainly helped to popularize the banjo rock craze that was going on at the time. Also, you'll hear a block of music this hour from Soccer Mommy, and you're going to hear just incredibly rockin' funky music from Sly and the Family Stone. And right now, a band that, they are considered pioneers of dream pop and certainly influenced the development of what became known as shoegaze. Three in a row. This is going to be a real vibe, okay? Three in a row from Cocteau Twins. We'll get to one from Heaven or Las Vegas. We'll get to one from the record Head Over Heels. This record is called Blue Bell Knoll, and this is Cocteau Twins with Carolyn's Fingers on The Current.

0: You're listening to The Current's Block Rockin' Weekend, and you know what that means. When you hear three songs in a row from your favorite bands, you know it's summer in Minnesota. Sun.
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0: 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Music festivals. All weekend, make The Current your soundtrack and start summer on the right note. It's The Current's Block

The current block rockin' weekend with three in a row from Cocteau Twins. That was Sugar Hiccup. Before that, Heaven or Las Vegas and Carolyn's Fingers in the mix. I'm setting a vibe on this Friday morning. I'm Jill Riley. 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Mumford & Sons are playing the new Mystic Lake Amphitheater this summer. In fact, that'll be in July. A set of music from Mumford & Sons, including one from the album where they reemerged as a trio. You'll hear a track from their debut album. And from Babel, this is Mumford & Sons with I Will Wait. 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

But that song is also a popular one from the debut record, The Cave, from Sigh No More. Before that, Mumford & Sons with the title track to the record they put out last year when they reemerged as a trio, Rushmere. And also in the set, I Will Wait. I'm Jill Riley. It's Block Rockin' Weekend. 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Block Rockin' Weekend with three in a row from Sophie Allison, but you would know her by her stage name, Soccer Mommy, starting with one from her debut record, Clean. 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

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I'm Jill Riley, and you are listening to The Current on this Friday morning, kicking off the long holiday weekend early with blocks of music from your favorite artists that you hear on The Current. And whatever it is that you're getting up to this weekend, make sure to take The Current with you so that we can be your soundtrack to the long holiday weekend. 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So then, you know, you'll be able to listen to The Current. And you can do that anytime, by the way, to download that app. Okay, I don't know what you're up to this weekend. Maybe you'll be spending a lot of time outside, or maybe you just want to spend some time couching and watching some movies, TV. I have a suggestion of a documentary that I thought was really well done. It was made by Questlove, and Questlove could make a documentary about this pencil I'm holding in my hand, and I would still be intrigued. But he made a documentary about Sly Stone. It's called Sly Lives, aka The Burden of Black Genius. And like I said, I recommend it. It was really well done. And I learned a lot about Sly Stone and the Family Stone. Three in a row from Sly and the Family Stone, continuing Block Rockin' Weekend with Family Affair.

be somebody that just loves to learn, and another child grows up to be somebody you just love to burn. Mom loves the both of them. You see, it's in the blood.

to blow. Nobody wants to be left out. Uh-huh. You can't leave cause your heart is there. But you can't stay cause you've been somewhere else. You can't cry cause you look broke.

The current block rockin' weekend, three in a row from Sly and the Family Stone. As Memorial Day weekend is really kind of the unofficial, official, unofficial kickoff to summer, and Sly and the Family Stone just hits different in the summertime. That was Dance to the Music. 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

The Currents Block Rockin' Weekend, three in a row from the Avett Brothers. That was Orion's Belt. Before that, True Sadness. And February 7. Well, today is not February 7. It is May 22nd, the Friday, the kickoff to Block Rockin' Weekend. And the kickoff to your long holiday weekend. Let the Current be your soundtrack. 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That's a great way to take us with you, whatever you're up to this weekend for Memorial Day weekend. Well, Block Rockin' Weekend continues now with three in a row from Nico Case. So you hear a song from an album that she put out in 2013 that shares a name with her memoir. Also one on the way from Fox Confessor Brings the Flood. And from Middle Cyclone, this is People Got a Lot of Nerve. Nico Case, Block Rockin' Weekend.

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From a record she put out 20 years ago, believe it or not, Fox Confessor brings the flood. Bracing for Sunday comes from The Worse Things Get, The Harder I Fight, The Harder I Fight, The More I Love You. She also used that album title for the title of her memoir, which if you haven't read it and you're looking for a read, I would highly recommend. And people got a lot of nerve from Middle Cyclone. I'm Jill Riley. You're listening to this Block Rockin' Weekend. And we'll get to an artist that is big on the local scene, known as an activist, a pop culture expert, and a performer that brings a lot of joy to his shows. 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

The current Minnesota zone, Nerdy, with three in a row on this block rockin' weekend. That was Purple in the Sky. Before that, Band-Aid and Chi-Chi. I'm Jill Riley. 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You know, Bob Dylan's birthday is coming up on Sunday, 85 birthday candles. And we are making some plans for a special way to honor Bob Dylan. 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You're going to inform this list. 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Again, check out thecurrent.org/vote to share your opinion on the matter. Three in a row, continuing Block Rockin' Weekend this morning with Billie Eilish. We'll get to her debut single. We'll get to a wildly popular song from her latest record, Hit Me Hard and Soft, and from her debut full-length record, When We All Fall Asleep, Where Do We Go? Here's Bad Guy. Billie Eilish, Block Rockin' Weekend on The Current.

The current Block Rockin' Weekend, three in a row from Billie Eilish. That was Birds of a Feather from the record Hit Me Hard and Soft. Before that, Billie Eilish's debut single, Ocean Eyes. That was written by her brother Phineas, and he wrote it for his own band. And then thought, hey, Billie's voice would sound pretty good on this. And I love that that was really the beginning of their

you know, their sibling relationship going from siblings to musical partners. And I wonder how that was approached, because I'm just thinking about my own brother who would probably be like, hey, loser, get in here, sing on this, would ya? I feel like they're a little more respectful toward each other in their tone. Bad Guy, also in the mix. I'm Jill Riley. Block Rock and Weekend will continue shortly with The Boss, but first, programming is supported by the University of Minnesota, shaping the future of health and healthcare for all of Minnesota. Search Minnesota's healthcare leader. Well, last night was the final Stephen Colbert late night show. And earlier in the week, Bruce Springsteen showed up to perform. He did Streets of Minneapolis. Bruce Springsteen with three in a row, starting with one from Nebraska. Here's Open All Night. Block Rockin' Weekend on The Current.

The Current. Well, there's a song to give you hope on this Friday morning. Bruce Springsteen with The Promised Land from Darkness on the Edge of Town. It is Block Rockin' Weekend. That means three in a row from The Boss. I'm Going Down from Born in the USA and Open All Night from the album Nebraska. You are listening to The Current's morning show. Got one more block during the morning show, and then Zach McCormick will be taking over. 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And some of the recent postings, a micro show with Lucinda Williams and a special recording with Brother Wallace. We'll have a safe, productive, or just whatever you're up to this weekend, Memorial Day weekend, long holiday. And don't forget, The Current is your soundtrack for this Memorial Day weekend with the Block Rockin' Weekend. All right, I'm Jill Riley. I am out the door. Zach is going to continue three in a row from Frank Turner, starting with Blackout on The Current.

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It's The Current's Memorial Day Block Rockin' Weekend. Blocking in and out in a strange

Frank Turner, Recovery, Block Rockin', Memorial Day weekend on The Current. Zach McCormick here with you. Thanks so much for hanging out with us and making us a part of your special holiday weekend this weekend on The Current. Whether you are planning on heading up to the cabin, maybe you're on there on the way up there right now, sipping your coffee, looking out at the lake, or maybe you are, looking forward to a weekend of more like sticking around the house, taking care of the tasks that you've been planning on doing for weeks and haven't gotten around to, because Art World was taking up a lot of your time. I don't know if that's a self-statement here. Anyways, we're having a blast with you on The Current. We're going to be playing 3 song sets from your favorite artists all weekend long, and it's just going to be a ton of fun. This hour, we got some local luminaries, we have some superstar record producers, blues legends, and more. It's all on the way. Let's start with 3 songs in a row from Cracker David Lowry of Camper Van Beethoven's band, After Camper Van Beethoven, mixing kind of some southern rock with the sort of literate indie rock that he was known for in Camper. This one from the Kerosene Hat record, it's Low, it's Cracker, it's Block Rockin' Memorial Day weekend on The Current.

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Well, if that doesn't get you in a good mood to celebrate your Memorial Day weekend, I don't know what's gonna. Cracker, Teen Angst, What the World Needs Now, from the Stealth title. Before that, this is Cracker Soul. I love that one. That record from 92, Kerosene Hat, the follow-up from 93, Low, got us started. Man, it's been a blast rocking some blocks with you. I was getting super fired up for that one and for the Bruce Springsteen block during Jill Riley's wrap-up there as well. More great blocks along the way for you all weekend long, three songs in a row from your favorite artists. 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Let's bring some more Block Rocket action for you here from Polisa. Multiple opportunities to see Polisa live around the Twin Cities this summer. That's awesome. You're going to be able to catch them June 11th at the Lower Town Sound Series right here in downtown St. Paul with Sophie Hiroko opening up. And then the Taste of Minnesota Series in downtown Minneapolis. And that's going to be with Dillinger 4 and Bad Bad Hats on July 3rd. A couple of holiday weekends to look forward to with Polisa this one. So three in a row from them. The local luminaries bringing you Lime Habit here from the United Crushers record. It's Block Rockin' Memorial Day weekend on the current.

Local sounds from Palisa, Block Rockin' Memorial Day Weekend, and The Current, Dreams Go, Melting Block, and Lime Habit from the United Crushers record. Up next, we got some music from superstar producer Jack Antonoff and his band Bleachers, the subject of last night's Thursday night listening party on The Current. I also want to let you know that we have a chance for you to win some awesome tickets at thecurrent.org. Allison Krauss and Union Station making a stop at the Blue Stem Amphitheater in Moorhead, Minnesota, June 16th. If you want to head up north, you can enter for a chance to win a pair of tickets to the show at thecurrent.org/giveaways. This great new record from Bleachers, Jack Antonoff was kind enough to share track-by-track insights about last night in the Thursday night listening party. Just one of the awesome features that we've been bringing for you here on The Current, supported by your membership. 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During our spring member drive, this one from Bleachers, it's from that new record, You and Forever, Block Rockin' Weekend on The Current.

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Three in a row from Bleachers on the Current, Tiny Moves, following up Modern Girl and You and Forever from that new record, Everyone for 10 Minutes, out today. It's Black Rockin' Memorial Day weekend on the Current, and we got some blues on the way for you. First, programming is supported by Minnehaha Academy, a pre-K through 12 college prep school in Minneapolis, rooted in Christian education and focused on equipping students with the academics and relationships they need to excel. More information at minnehahaacademy.net. They call him the King of the Blues, the Grand Duke of Beale Street, B.B. King. Three in a row from him. Grab Lucille and listen to this guy play some guitar. Thrill is gone here from B.B. King. Three in a row. It's on Block Rock and Memorial Day weekend on the

three in a row from the King of the Blues. Blues at Midnight from BB right there. Before that, Why I Sing the Blues. The Thrill Is Gone on Block Rock and Memorial Day weekend on The Current. Up next, we'll have three in a row from Olivia Dean. 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This one from Olivia Dean from her album The Art of Loving, big hit this last year. It's Man I Need. It's on The Current's Block Rockin' Weekend.

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Little duet action closing out three in a row from Olivia Dean, Block Rockin' Memorial Day weekend on The Current. The Hardest Part there featuring Leon Bridges. Before that, you heard Nice to Each Other and Man I Need, both from her latest album, The Art of Loving. Zach McCormick here with you. Man, I hope you're having a fun Memorial Day weekend so far. I know it just got started, but hopefully you got some fun plans. Or if you are just doing one of those super chill staycations where you don't do anything but sit in your backyard and relax, then that sounds great to me as well. We got some awesome tunes for you this hour, rocking blocks from Chicago hip hop superstars, Northern California Chuglin rockers. We got emo princesses. It's all happening this hour on The Current. Let's start with three in a row from Depeche Mode. Oh yes, Memento Mori. This is the more recent record from them from 2023. It's Never Let Me Go. It's Block Rockin' Memorial Day weekend. It's on The Current.

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Personal Jesus from Depeche Mode, 3 in a row, Block Rockin' Weekend, Enjoy the Silence before that, and Never Let Me Go, getting us started. Up next, 3 from Paramore's Hayley Williams, but from her solo record. 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Hayley Williams just wrapped up her latest solo tour and made a little post about it on her Substack, which she jokingly calls her live journal. Only millennials remember. She said, "Tour turned me back into a night owl, back into a teenage dreamer with dark circles. But tour had me up every morning at 8:45. And she said, "I've not been this hungry for my days in quite some time, nor my nights, gorging on future memories while they're hot and ready." Oh, wow. That sounds like a great way to spend your Memorial Day weekend, doesn't it? This one is Parachute. It's from Hayley Williams. It's Block Rockin' Weekend on The Current.

Three in a row from Hayley Williams, Block Rockin' Weekend on the Current. That was Kill Me from her latest Ego Death at a Bachelorette Party, following up Cinnamon from back in 2020, and Parachute got us started. Want to remind you that you have a chance to win some awesome tickets at thecurrent.org/giveaways, like seeing Amel and the Sniffers, a show The Current is proud to present at Surly Festival Field on June 20th. Enter for a chance to win tickets to this show and a whole bunch of other great shows all summer long at thecurrent.org/giveaways. Three in a row from the Chicago MC extraordinaire Common right now on The Current, starting with this run from his classic album B from the same year that The Current got started, 2005. It features The Last Poets. This is The Corner. It's Common. 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

That's Lily Allen helping out Common on the Finding Forever record, Driving Me Wild, three in a row from Common, The Light and The Corner, featuring The Last Poets, getting us started there. Up next, three in a row from Creedence. First support comes from the Minneapolis Institute of Art, featuring Modern Art and Politics, showcasing band art from 1910 to 1945 Germany and the Art of Resistance. Tickets and more information at artsmia.org. There might not be much better road trip music, in my personal opinion, than just cranking your way through the Creedence Clearwater Revival discography. There's like, you know, they cranked out all of these records in just a short amount of time, and so they sound really good when you play them back

to back to back, especially as the highway stretches out in front of you. So safe travels if you're driving somewhere this Memorial Day weekend. It's Lodi. Hope you don't get stuck there. Memorial Day weekend, block rocking on the current.

The Haves and Have-Nots, the song of it, Creedence Clearwater Revival, three in a row from CCR, Fortunate Son, following up Susie Q and Lodi on Memorial Day Block Rockin' Weekend on The Current. Thanks for hanging us with it. We got more awesome rocks, blocks to rock with you in the next hour, but let's start with this one in just a second from Portugal the Man. First, programming on The Current supported by First Avenue, presenting a Prince Block Party celebration with our pal DJ Jake Rude inside at First Avenue on Saturday, June 6th. 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And if you're sticking around for Memorial Day weekend, a great place to go to find your live music calendar is the gig list at thecurrent.org. There's plenty of awesome shows to choose from tonight and all weekend long. Find them all right there on the gig list, including Fiona Hayes, Surly Gurley, and Honey Girl, 7 o'clock at Pillar Forum. Three in a row from Portugal the Man right now, starting with this one from their latest album, Shish. It's Tanana, and it's on the

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Three in a row from the Pacific Northwest weirdos, and I say that with affection. Portugal the Man, Feel It Still on the Current. Before that, Purple, Yellow, Red, and Blue, and Tanana getting started from their latest album, Shish, honoring John Gourley's roots in Alaska, which is like the northmost point in the Pacific Northwest, if we're talking the United States. Let's not get into it. I'm not good at geography. It's Block Rockin' Memorial Day weekend on The Current. Zach with you here. Thank you for hanging out with The Current, making us a part of your holiday festivities, whether you're on the way up to the cabin right now, getting things ready for some backyard barbecuing, or maybe just getting ready to relax and enjoy a little staycation action. I hope you have a great weekend. This hour, you'll have a chance to rock some blocks with us that feature, let's see here, a jazz diva, an LA indie pop band. We'll be hearing some new retro soul music as well in just a second. But we got to start things off this hour with rocking three songs in a row from the Arbiters of New York Cool during the 1990s. I'm talking about Luscious Jackson. Three in a row from this awesome band. Starting with this one, it's Naked Eye, Fever In, Fever Out, Block Rockin' Memorial Day weekend on The Current.

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Three in a row from the great Luscious Jackson, Block Rockin' Memorial Day weekend on the Current. That was Deep Shag following up City Song and Naked Eye. Fun to start the hour at noon on a Friday with some 90s jams for Block Rockin' Weekend. Normally we do Tonal Recall at this time on Friday afternoons. Starting at noon, we will play an hour of 90s jams. Usually I'll put it around some sort of theme, sometimes like a classic album from the 90s or maybe a regional deep dive of a music scene. It's all sorts of fun. We hope you'll join us next Friday. Some awesome stuff on Tonal Recall. But Block Rockin' Memorial Day weekend continues next with a retro soul star that's just kind of getting his moment in the sun. Support for The Current comes from Little Moments Count. Narrating daily tasks such as making the bed or preparing dinner can introduce a new world of sounds to a baby's growing mind. More tips and information at littlemomentscount.org. Daptone Records, known for kind of being a soul powerhouse label over the years, bringing you stars like Sharon Jones or Charles Bradley. Jalen Naganda is the latest name on this label. This is an American guy who got his start when he transferred over to the UK music scene, started going to a performing arts high school in Liverpool. That's where he found a really great following and was able to cross back over and bring these sort of sounds from America back and forth to his second home in the UK. Starting with this one from back in 2024, it's Anyone in Love, Jalen Naganda on The Current.

A relatively new voice in the world of classic soul music. That's All I Wanted From You from Jalen Nagonda. Before that, Doctrine of Love and Anyone in Love. It's Bach Rockin' Memorial Day weekend, and we hope you're feeling the love. We're certainly feeling it. We are just getting things started for Memorial Day weekend, but I think it's going to be a fun one. Hopefully the weather will turn around just a little bit here. Up next, three songs in a row from the Marías. Want to let you know first, though, that it is Bob Dylan's birthday as well this weekend. We are celebrating his birthday this Sunday. It's his 85th trip around the sun, and The Current will be compiling a special Essential Bob Dylan Tunes countdown on, this is going to be going down on the following Sunday, the 31st, but we need your help to shape that countdown. So what we need you to do is head over to thecurrent.org/vote, and that will allow you to get your votes in for your Essential Bob Dylan Tunes. We'll be putting together a countdown of 85 songs for 85 years for Bob Dylan, and when you vote, you will be entered for a chance to win tickets to see him at the new Mystic Lake Amphitheater in Shakopee when he's coming to town July 6th. So head over again to thecurrent.org/vote to put in your favorite Bob Dylan tunes. Up next, three in a row from the Marías. This one from back in 2021 on the Cinema record. It's Hush on The Current.

0: You're listening to The Current's Block Rockin' Weekend, and you know what that means. When you hear three songs in a row from your favorite bands, you know it's summer in Minnesota. Sun.
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0: 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Music festivals. All weekend, make The Current your soundtrack and start summer on the right note. It's The Current's Block.

That's three in a row from the Marias on Block Rock and Memorial Day weekend. On the current, Run Your Mouth, Back to Me, and Hush got us started there. In just a second, we will be hearing three in a row from one of the great jazz divas nicknamed the First Lady of Song. 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Three in a row now from Ella Fitzgerald. Oh my goodness, one of our essential voices not so long ago on that countdown. You can still see the results of that at thecurrent.org. Let's start with this one. It don't mean a thing if it ain't got that swing. Memorial Day block rocking weekend on The Current.

Ella Fitzgerald on the current, three in a row from the great vocalist, great jazz diva on the current, Blue Skies right there. And while we don't seem to have them for the start of Memorial Day weekend, we're hopeful to get some blue skies later. There is some rain in the forecast for the rest of the evening, and Saturday looks like it might be partly cloudy with some sun poking out there. Don't look at Sunday. We're, you know, maybe things will get better as the weekend goes along. NPRnews.org is the place to go to find an up-to-date weather forecast. Before the blue skies, you heard one from my baby. It don't mean a thing if it ain't got that swing. We are rocking three song sets for your favorite artists all weekend long to help you celebrate Memorial Day weekend. Whether you're spending it indoors, outdoors, or whatever, hope that there are blue skies for your future and you get to have a lot of fun this weekend. Three in a row in just a second from Of Monsters and Men. First, programming on the current is supported by Germanic American Institute, presenting Dance, Music, and Stories, a German adventure for kids, May 10th, 17th, and 31st at Landmark Center in St. Paul. 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And if you're planning to stick around for the Memorial Day weekend, the gig list at thecurrent.org is a great place to go to find a bunch of great shows that you can check out if you want to see some live music. 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Three in a row from Of Monsters and Men here on The Current, who recently recorded an awesome in-studio that our pal Gannon hosted. 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This one from Of Monsters and Men, it's from back in 2019. 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

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Great music lives here. And during this Block Rockin' weekend, three song sets from your favorite artists.

It's music from Of Monsters and Men on the Currents Block Rockin' Memorial Day weekend. Before that, you heard Empire and Alligator. That was just Ordinary Creature. Zach McCormick here with you for one more hour before I pass things off to Jessica Paxton. Soundtrack in the rest of your afternoon for Memorial Day Block Rockin' Weekend. Hope you got some fun plans, whether you're already on your way up to the cabin or planning on working all weekend and, you know, making some hay while the sun shines, so to speak. I hope it is a great weekend for you. On the way this hour, we have New Orleans funk legends. We got blocks from Alt Pop Stars 2 and a block from an artist who's going to be joining us for the next Twin Cities based edition in our Summer Happy Hour series just a couple of weeks. I'll tell you more about that in a second. First, though, it is time to start off with a block of tunes from The Pretenders. Chrissy Hynde just said in a recent interview that she's been in the studio lately working with her collaborator guitarist James Walburn, that they have a new record in the works. They've been excited to get this together. She said, you know, this is the fun part, working on this album. Well, apart from recording and touring, she said she can't wait to get back on the road and visit Pretenders fans in the not-so-distant future as well. This one from the Learning to Carl record, Middle of the Road. It's The Pretenders, Memorial Day Block Rockin' Weekend on The Current.

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contenders, three in a row, Block Rockin' Memorial Day weekend on The Current, that one, Tattooed Love Boys from their self-titled debut. After that, you heard two from Learning to Crawl, Show Me, and Middle of the Road got us started. We have more great blocks to rock with you in just a second, including a block of tunes from an artist who will be joining us for our Summer Happy Hour series here in just a couple of weeks. Thanks for everybody who showed up last night to our Summer Happy Hour at Sociable Cider Works, at Inside Brewing. Awesome one there with Kells. Looked like it was a packed crowd. You can see some photos of that up at thecurrent.org right now. We get support from the Minnesota Department of Public Safety's Drive Sober, Drive Smart campaign. A DUI can lead to steep fines and sobering consequences. There is extra enforcement now on Minnesota roads. Message from the Minnesota Department of Public Safety. Okay, three in a row right now from His Golden Messenger, which is a project led by a guy named MC Taylor, North Carolina outfit that's kind of been blending awesome rootsy sounds like country, blues, folk, soul music with indie rock over the last several years. A really cool group who's going to be joining us for a show for the Summer Happy Hour series. The next one that we have coming up here in the Twin Cities, June 4th at Surly Brewing Co. out on their awesome patio. His Golden Messenger be performing at 6 p.m. and I'll be spinning some records before that from 4 to 6 o'clock out there at Surly. And so here's the thing. I got this gift card to a record store here in town, and I was wondering, you know, if you're listening today, you're thinking about your Memorial Day weekend, what records would go well with this His Golden Messenger, you know, maybe before, what records would you like to hear before this His Golden Messenger set? We'll hear one from his new album, I'm People, in just a second. So listen to this and then shoot me an email at thecurrent.org. Let me know, like, what records would sound good ahead of this, because like I said, I'm maybe going to do some record shopping this weekend over Memorial Day weekend, and I should know what I need to pick up. His Golden Messenger in the middle of it, joining us for the Summer Happy Hour June 4th. Check out the full list of shows at thecurrent.org/happyhours.

You just heard three in a row from North Carolina's Hiss Golden Messenger on the Current. That was New Grape from 2023's Jump for Joy. Following up, a little bit more of a throwback track, 2017's Domino, Time Will Tell from the Hallelujah Anyhow record. And getting us started in the middle of it from that new album, I'm a People. We're going to be hearing some of those new songs in just a couple of weeks when Hiss Golden Messenger becomes the next guest for our Summer Happy Hour series. 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Surly Brewing's where you can catch Hiss Golden Messenger on June 4th. You can find the full list of shows at thecurrent.org/happyhours. And like I was saying before, that three-song block of tunes there for Block Rockin' Memorial Day weekend, if Hiss Golden Messenger got you in the mood to listen to another artist, shoot me an email at thecurrent.org. I'm probably going to go record shopping this weekend, and I'm going to be DJing a set before that happy hour from 4 to 6 p.m. I want to know what records I should pick up. What would sound good next to Hiss Golden Messenger? Hit me up. My email's at thecurrent.org. In just a second, some new music from Olivia Rodrigo. First, I want to let you know that programming on The Current is supported by the Walker Art Center, known for the spoon and cherry sculpture and for presenting contemporary art across galleries, cinema, and stage, featuring a range of perspectives. Learn more at walkerart.org. Olivia Rodrigo, a new record coming up in just a couple of short weeks here. You Seem Pretty Sad for a Girl So in Love. We're going to hear one from the new record first, a couple more. It's Block Rockin' Memorial Day on a weekend on The Current. This one's called Drop Dead.

hate to give the satisfaction asking how you're doing now. How's the castle built of people you pretend to care about? Just what you wanted. Look at you, cool guy, you got it. I see the parties and diamonds sometimes when I close my eyes. 6 months of torture you sold to some forbidden paradise. I loved you truly.

That's music from Olivia Rodrigo on The Current from the Guts record, Bad Idea, Right? You also heard Vampire and Getting Things Started, a new track from her called Drop Dead. The new record from Olivia Rodrigo is called You Seem Pretty Sad for a Girl So in Love, and that one's coming out June 12th, just a couple of short weeks from now, and we'll be looking forward to more new tunes from it to share with you here on The Current. Hey, I want to give you a heads up that the Minnesota Country Club Festival is debuting at Harriet Island on July 10th and 11th. This is from the people that brought you the Yacht Club Festival, featuring sort of a more Americanified sound. Jesse Wells and Charlie Crockett, Trampled by Turtles, and more on the bill for this one. You can enter for a chance to win a pair of weekend passes to the festival. 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TheCurrent.org/giveaways. Again, that's the Minnesota Country Club Festival, Harriet Island, June 10th and 11th. TheCurrent.org/giveaways. Up next, three songs in a row from the legendary New Orleans funk quartet, The Meters, featuring such names as Zigaboo Modaliste, George Porter Jr., Leo Nuncelli, and of course Art Neville on the keys. This is a band that not only helped shape the sound of New Orleans funk forever to come, but also the sound of hip-hop. So many of their great sort of drum breaks, bass lines, guitar parts have been sampled over the years by everybody from Tribe Called Quest to Gangstar, so many more. You can find all sorts of stuff about that on the internet if you want to dig deeper. Let's start with this one from The Meters, three in a row. It's Sissy Strut. It's Memorial Day Block Rockin' Weekend on The Current.

Excuse me. Sorry. Clearing my throat there. The Meters Chicken Strut Memorial Day Block Record Weekend on the Current from Strutting 1970 Funky Miracles Sissy Strut. Before that, two Strutting tunes, but that makes sense because the Meters are from the Strutting capital of the world, New Orleans, Louisiana. And that reminds me of I had the pleasure of going down to Puerto Rico earlier this year for a wedding, and I'm such a city boy that I had no idea that this was a thing. I always thought that roosters, you know, crowed at dawn, you know, that was sort of like a cliche in pop culture that I had heard of at some point. And little did I know that roosters crow whenever they feel like it, whether that's at 2 in the morning, 3 in the morning, 4 in the morning, 5 in the morning, or, you know, all night long. And I didn't get a whole lot of sleep in Puerto Rico for that particular reason. Up next, a couple of more songs, 3 songs in a row, in fact, from Angel Olsen. I'm handing things off to Jessica Paxton, Zach McCormick. It's been a pleasure hanging out with you on Memorial Day weekend. 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The Slow Death heading up a punk show at Cloudland Theater, and more on the Gig List at thecurrent.org. Zach McCormick handing things off now to Jessica Paxton, leaving you with this one from Angel Olsen, starting off another block of tunes. It's Big Time, Memorial Day Block Rockin' Weekend on The Current.

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Three in a row from an artist who got her start as a backup vocalist for Bonnie Prince Billy. Well, she's a big name in her own right now. That was Angel Olsen with Shut Up and Kiss Me. We also heard All the Good Times and Big Time, three in a row, as our Block Rockin' Weekend continues here on The Current. Jessica now with you for the next few hours. This is such a fun way not only to celebrate the holiday weekend, but to showcase our massive music library, and I'm going to continue to do just that all afternoon long. Coming up this hour, a pretty eclectic mix. We're going to jump from Ireland to the UK to Athens, Georgia, and back to Ireland. In fact, right now we're going to hear three in a row from an iconic Irish band known not only for their music, but their activism and philanthropy. I am talking about U2. We're going to kick it off with a track from their third album, but the first to be considered, well, shall we say, overtly political. I'm talking about the album War, released in 1983. Here they are, U2, kicking off three in a row. This is Two Hearts Beat as One.

Dang, hearing that three-song set from U2 just reminds me, what a band and what a tight band at that. Yeah, Bono and U2 usually get all the cred, but come on, let's hear it for Adam Clayton and Larry Mullen Jr. Those drums on that song, come on. That was U2 with Gloria from their October release. We also heard One Tree Hill from the Joshua Tree and from War, another album like October, produced by Steve Lillywhite. That was Two Hearts Beat as One, a great trio of tunes from Irish rockers U2 here on The Current. Programming is supported by Northern Star Scouting, a youth organization focused on life skills and outdoor learning. Programs include activities for children in kindergarten through fifth grade, open to all youth. Information at goscouting.org. Listening to those three songs from U2, I was also thinking of MTV videos of the era, especially that last one, Bono with his great mullet, kind of doing the pony. Man, dude had some moves. Well, you know who else has some moves? Charlie XCX, and we're going to hear three in a row from the British musician and actress right now, kicking it off with a track from her recently released Wuthering Heights album, a companion to the film adaptation by British director Emerald Fennell. This is Charlie XCX with Chains of Love.

More dance vibes on this Friday afternoon, a holiday weekend at that. Come on, Charlie XCX right there, joined by Sam Smith. That was In the City. Before that, Apple from her Brat release. Remember that Brat summer of 2024? Those were good times. I feel like, you know, we kind of had a Brat summer of 2025 to a degree too. And hey, maybe we can keep that party train going this summer. And at the top of that set from Charlie XCX, Chains of Love from the new album Wuthering Heights, a companion soundtrack that she released alongside Emerald Fennell's film adaptation of the Emily Bronte classic. I myself have not seen the movie yet, but I understand that it's quite a barn burner, shall we say. Jessica with you on this Friday afternoon. You are listening to our Block Rockin' Weekend here on the Week Current. Now, what is that, you say? Well, it's three song sets from your favorite musicians all weekend long, a great way to celebrate the Memorial Day weekend, but also an opportunity for us to showcase just the massive music library here at the Current. So you're going to hear a lot of different artists, a lot of different genres, a whole lot of fun. 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Before we get back into the music, a chance for you to see Amel and the Sniffers, presented by The Current. Coming up June 20th at Surly Festival Field. Now talk about good times guaranteed. An incredible band hailing from Australia. They put on a powerhouse live performance. You want to go? Well, you can enter for a chance to win a pair of tickets to the show and, in fact, other shows as well when you head over to thecurrent.org/giveaways. That list of giveaway opportunities also gets updated every Wednesday. So maybe bookmark that web address and make a point of heading over there at least once a week, if not every Wednesday, to make sure you sign up for your chance to win tickets to the great shows coming to town in the coming weeks and months. We're going to get back into our Block Rockin' Weekend right now. I've got three in a row from a British band whose band title is actually the triangle-shaped symbol for the Greek letter delta. It means change when you use it in mathematics, but on a Mac computer, how do you create that symbol for the Greek letter delta? You press the keys Alt plus J, hence the band's name, Alt J. Clever, especially if you're a big fan of MacBooks. Let's kick it off with a track from their 2012 release, An Awesome Wave. This is Alt J with

Three in a row from Alt-J, the Mac keyboard command to create the Greek letter Delta, the triangle-shaped symbol that the British band takes their name from. That was Left Hand Free before that In Cold Blood, and then Tessellate, the perfect song to kick off that trio of tunes, or a triangle of tunes, shall we say. Alt-J, sing along, triangles are my favorite shape. Well, that is pretty obvious. I suppose they could have called themselves just Delta, but nope, they like those triangles. Alt-J, three in a row, trios of tunes. It's happening all weekend long. It's all here on The Current. 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It's easier than you think and supports this public service for years to come. 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How do you keep track of it all? You head over to thecurrent.org/giglist. Our three song sets continue now, three in a row, from a new wave band hailing from Athens, Georgia. They continue to tour and perform. I think we're overdue for a new album, though. I am talking about none other than the B-52s. Very excited to spin three from the band. We're going to kick it off with something that maybe some folks are going to be doing on this long holiday weekend, doing some roaming. Just be sure to take The Current alongside with you to provide the soundtrack to your Memorial Day weekend adventures. It's the B-52s on The Current.

Oh, yeah. Three in a row from new wave post-punk greats, B-52s, hailing from Athens, Georgia. One of the many bands coming from Athens, Georgia. There is something in the water there. Something good in the water. That was 52 Girls from the band's self-titled debut album. We also heard Private Idaho from their follow-up, Wild Planet, and from 1989's A Cosmic Thing, that was Rome. Maybe you're planning to do some roaming, some road tripping, some exploring, adventuring this holiday weekend. We'll be sure to take the current alongside with you because we're going to be spinning these three song sets all weekend long, and we would love to provide the soundtrack to your holiday weekend. 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Truly, you can take us everywhere and listen anytime. It's all at thecurrent.org. We're going to keep on keeping on with these three song sets. Up next, three in a row from a Dublin band. Yes, from the Emerald Isle of Ireland. Irish rockers Fontaines D.C. We're going to kick it off with two from their Romance release. This is Favorite. They're on the current.

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Do-do-do. Ooh, shalala. Such a tasty track. That is Fontaine's DC, the Irish Rockers, from their Skinny Fia release, Skinty Fia, with Jackie Down the Line. We also heard two from their more recently released album, Romance. That was Starburster and Favorite, three in a row from Fontaine's DC, as our Black Rocking Weekend continues here on The Current. Jessica with you. Happy Friday. Happy Memorial Day weekend. Yeah, it's almost here. Happy just end of another 5 days hanging out together. And the beginning of what's going to be a fantastico weekend. Am I right? I've got details on the way this hour about a fun way you can help curate a playlist to celebrate Bob Dylan's 85th birthday. And of course, our trios of tunes are going to continue as well. Right now, one of those artists that, you know, let's be honest, how do you encapsulate their body of work in three mere songs? You can't, so you don't even try. I'm talking about none other than Mr. David Bowie. We're going to hear three from the artist right now, kicking it off with a track from The Rise and Fall of Ziggy Stardust, a song that also shares its name with a book that was published in 2002 that features photographs by Mick Rock, the only photographer authorized to record the 2-year career of Ziggy Stardust, David Bowie's rock persona, during the years 1972 and 73. The song is also the title of a 2022 documentary that takes an immersive sort of kaleidoscopic journey through David Bowie's incredible life and musical career, an acclaimed and authorized documentary, all sharing the same name, Moon Age Daydream. This is David Bowie on The Current.

The stars are out tonight. That is David Bowie from his 2013 release, The Next Day, his 25th studio album. At the time it was released, it had been a full decade since he had released new music, and those who worked on the album had to sign a non-disclosure agreement during the recording, as it was all kept very, very hush-hush. Before that, Blue Jean from 84's Tonight, and from 1972's The Rise and Fall of Ziggy Stardust, we heard David Bowie with Moon Age, A Daydream, mere three songs from a massive body of work, but a great block of rock here on The Current. And programming on this Block Rockin' Weekend is brought to you. Sorry, I've got too many screens open, and now suddenly, where are we? Oh, well, here we are. Hang on, hold tight. Oh, I hate it when this happens. Mouses, they don't like me. 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I've got three in a row right now from an artist who got her start writing and producing songs for the likes of Beyonce, Rihanna, John Legend, big pop stars. Well, she's now a big pop star in her own right. I am talking about British singer, songwriter, and producer Ray, who blends pop, jazz, R&B, dance, and soul. We're going to hear a trio of tunes from the critically acclaimed artist right now, kicking it off with a track from her album, My 21st Century Blues. This is Ray with Worth It.

She'll be all right. No riding shining on at night. She will save herself this time. And in fact, tonight, she did confirm. The cold never lasts, my darling. It just teaches the heart how to

Is that song not the definition of epic? Cinematically so as well. That was Ray featuring Hans Zimmer. Yes, the Academy Award winning composer on that track. I guess that's kind of obvious. That was the Click Clack Symphony. Before that, from the same album, This Music May Contain Hope, Where Is My Husband? That is the official title of the song. First time I heard that, I thought, oh my gosh, I'm losing my mind. This is the best thing I've ever heard. And at the top of the set, Ray with Worth It from her album, My 21st Century Blues. Just such an iconic artist. I got to read a quote from her. She says, music is medicine. I've always said that, and I guess I'm in the process of making medicine for myself that I can share with the world. I want us all to say to ourselves that it's going to be all right, and I'm going to have faith in the seeds that I've planted beneath the snow. I wanted to create something that is a hug or bed or soft place for that person who needs it. Well, I feel like that quote is exactly what we're all about here, coming together in community, sharing all this fantastic music together. Ray, you just nailed it. And man, that three song set kind of gave me a little lump in my throat. How beautiful was that? It's a trio of tunes. It's a block rockin' weekend that will continue all weekend long. And Jessica with you, getting pretty excited by the music. What can I say? I love it just like you. 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Well, before we get into another block of rock, we want you to join us in wishing happy birthday to Bob Dylan. His 85th trip around the sun comes up May 24th, and The Current is celebrating with a compilation of the 85 essential Bob Dylan songs, and you... Yeah, you. I'm talking to you. You get to curate that list. We want you to head over to thecurrent.org/vote and vote for your 10 favorite Bob Dylan songs. We're going to compile that list. We're going to curate a playlist that Bill DeVille is then going to count down the top 85 essential Bob Dylan songs on May 31st. Now, you can vote through this Monday night. You've got Memorial Day weekend to vote. And when you do vote, you will also be entered to win a pair of tickets to see Bob Dylan perform at Mystic Lake Amphitheater in Shakopee when he's in town in July. So come on, you get to help us curate the playlist. 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And, you know, you get to be part of this music community celebrating the music of Bob Dylan and his birthday. How cool is that? Again, that web address, thecurrent.org/vote. We're now going to get back into the music. A band hailing from Austin, Texas, that is, fronted by Britt Daniel. I'm talking about Spoon. Let's kick it off with a track from Ga Ga Ga Ga Ga. This is The Underdog on The Current.

Three in a row from Spoon, from Transference. That was The Mystery Zone. We heard Sister Jack from Gimme Fiction and The Underdog from Ga Ga Ga Ga Ga. Great three-song set here on Le Courant. 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And on this Black Rockin' Memorial Day weekend, make your plans to take in some live music when you head over to thecurrent.org/giglist. We're going to keep on with our three-song sets. Right now, a trio of tunes from a rockabilly great and pioneer of rock and roll who began his own recording career at the legendary Sun Studio in Memphis in 1954. We're going to hear a track right now from 1956, a Sun Records all-time greatest hit. This is Carl Perkins with Honey Don't.

Rockabilly legend, rock and roll pioneer, Carl Perkins with Blue Suede Shoes. Elvis borrowed the song, made it a big hit, but it belonged to Carl Perkins, just saying. Everybody's Trying to Be My Baby before that, another Carl Perkins original. It was later covered by the Beatles. And at the top of the set, Honey Don't, which was the B-side to Blue Suede Shoes. Three songs in a row from the Sun Record legend. And we're going to keep on with our Black Rockin' Weekend. In fact, right now, we're going to do it all weekend long, all holiday weekend long. And I'm going to keep spinning three song sets, well, for as long as I'm hanging out with you today. We're going to keep it going right now. Three from Scottish indie rockers, Belle and Sebastian, from their album, If You're Feeling Sinister, their second album release, and one of my all-time faves. Here they are with Seeing Other People.

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Three in a row from Belle and Sebastian. Man, there is something just so like kind of upbeat and feel good about, well, most of their music. That one, Right About Love, the title track of their 2010 release. We heard Funny Little Frog from The Life Pursuit. And from If You're Feeling Sinister, that was A Scene, Other People. Fun trio of tunes from a Scottish band, Belle and Sebastian, as our Block Rockin' Weekend continues. Coming up this hour, we're going to hear some jazz, we're going to hear some rap, we're going to hear some indie folk, we've got some psychedelic rock right now, kicking off three in a row from the Flaming Lips, from their album American Head, This Is My Religion Is You.

0: You're listening to The Current's Block Rockin' Weekend, and you know what that means. When you hear three songs in a row from your favorite bands, you know it's summer in Minnesota. Sun.
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0: 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Music festivals. 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

Oh, man, that was good. Three in a row right there from Flaming Lips. Do You Realize from Yoshimi Battles the Pink Robots. We heard She Don't Use Jelly. I haven't listened to that song for a long time, and I gotta say, man, it hit that sweet spot. That was a track from the band's release, Transmissions from the Satellite Heart. And at the top of the set from American Head, we heard My Religion Is You, a great block, O-Rock, on our Block Rockin' Weekend here on The Current. What is that you say? Well, we are spinning three-song sets all weekend long, celebrating your favorite songs and artists and music that you find here on The Current. It's also a great way to kind of showcase our massive music library, too. All different genres, all different artists, all different decades. 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I've got a jazz legend on the way this hour. We're going to hear an American rapper as well. Right now, an artist who has just released a new album called Little Wide Open. He's also got a track that we're spinning that is covered by Mavis Staples on her new album. He's an incredible songwriter and a singer in his own right. This is Kevin Morby. We're going to kick it off with a track from that new album. This is Javelin.

This is a photograph, a window to the past, of your father on the front lawn, with no shirt on, ready to take the world on, beneath the West Texas sun. The year that you were born, the year that you are now, his wife behind the camera.

0: Three in a row from singer-songwriter Kevin Morby. That was I Have Been to the Mountain. We heard This is a Photograph. And from the new just-released album Little Wide Open, that was Javelin, Kevin Morby, here on The Current. 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Well, speaking of Minnesota and music, we've got the very first Country Club Music Festival making a debut at Harriet Island July 10th and 11th and featuring performances by Jesse Wells, Charlie Crockett, Trampled by Turtles, and many more. You can enter for a chance to win a pair of weekend passes to the festival at thecurrent.org/giveaways. Well, from Kevin Morby, now to three in a row, from a rapper, singer-songwriter, and activist by the name of Macklemore. We've also got him joined by fellow music maker Ryan Lewis on this track, as well as Wans. I hope I pronounced that correctly. From The Heist, we're going to hear three in a row, in fact, from The Heist. It's a good album, man, I'm just telling you. Let's kick it off with something maybe some of us are going to be hitting up this weekend, a thrift shop. Let's do it. Let's go shopping musically with Macklemore and Ryan Lewis. They're on The Current.
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When I was in the third grade, I thought that I was gay, cause I could draw. My uncle was, and I kept my room straight. I told my mom, tears rushing down my face. She's like, Ben, you've loved girls since before pre-K. Tripping. Yeah, I guess she had a point, didn't she? Bunch of stereotypes all in my head. I remember doing the math, like, yeah, I'm good at Little League. A preconceived idea of what it all meant. But those that like the same sex had the characteristics

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It's human rights for everybody. There is no difference. Live on and be yourself. When I was at church, they taught me something else. If you preach hate at the service, those words aren't anointed.

press play, don't press pause. Progress march on, with the veil over our eyes. We turn our back on the cause, till the day that my uncles can be united by law. When kids aren't walking around the hallway, plagued by pain in their heart. A world so hateful, some would rather die than be who they are. And a certificate on paper isn't gonna solve it all, but it's a damn good place to start. No law is gonna change us, we have to change us. Whatever God you believe in, we come from the same one. Strip away the fear, underneath it's all the same.

Man, you ever have one of those days where you just feel like every song is sounding so good? I hope you're feeling that because I am certainly feeling that. And I'm loving these three song sets. Macklemore and Ryan Lewis right there, American hip hop duo. All three songs from their 2012 release, The Heist. That was Same Love. We heard Can't Hold Us. And Thrift Shop at the top of the set. Note to self, I'm overdue for a quality thrift shopping excursion. Jessica with you on this Friday afternoon. It's our Rock Blockin' Weekend here on The Current. Block Rockin' Weekend, excuse me. Block Rock, Rock Block. We are spinning three song sets all weekend long, showcasing our massive music library and also celebrating all the great music that you find here on The Current. And we're going to mix it up a little bit right now and spin three in a row from a legendary 14-time Grammy-winning composer, pianist, keyboardist, a jazz R&B and electronic music genius, also known for fusing jazz and bringing, I should say a jazz fusion pioneer, but bringing jazz to the mainstream, especially, as we'll hear just around the corner, thanks to a video that was a big, big hit on MTV back in the 80s. But we're going to go back to 1973 right now from Herbie Hancock's Headhunters release. This is a track, Chameleon, often associated with a 90s dance group Delight because their big hit, Groovin' Heart, samples another famous Herbie Hancock track. Sounds a lot like Chameleon. It's on The Current.

And there it is, that song that you might recognize as sampled by D-Lite back in the 90s, Little Groove is in the Heart. Well, that is Herbie Hancock, the jazz and jazz fusion pioneer, with the track Bring Down the Birds from his 1966 release, Blow Up. D-Lite heavily sampling that tune for their song. Before that, Rocket, a huge hit for Herbie Hancock, released in 1983. In fact, it won the Grammy Award that year for Best R&B Instrumental Performance. It also won 5 MTV Video Music Awards, and Rolling Stone and Billboard magazines both calling the song one of the best dance songs of all time. And at the top of the set, more great music from Herbie Hancock. That was Chameleon from his 73 release, Headhunters. 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Our 3 song sets continue. We're going to kick it off with 3 in a row from Chapel Rowan, from her breakthrough album, The Rise and Fall of a Midwest Princess. Here she is with Casual.

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with music that explores queer love stories, celebrating joy and pride. That is Chapel Roan. In fact, she has dedicated so many of her songs to her fans in the LGBTQ plus community. And, you know, we'll be celebrating a pride musically as well next month here on The Current. This weekend, though, we are celebrating Memorial Day weekend with three song sets, or what we like to call a block rockin' weekend. And that was three in a row. From Chapel Roan, we heard Pink Pony Club, Good Luck Babe, and Casual. Fun three-song set here on The Current, and these trios of tunes will continue. In fact, I'm going to be hanging out with you until 7, and then coming in at 7, Isabel will be here from 7 to midnight, keeping these blocks of rock coming your way all night long. In fact, it continues all weekend long as well. So whatever you're up to this holiday weekend, keep The Current on board with you to provide the soundtrack. You can listen online. 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You can also download our app and take us with you everywhere. It's all at thecurrent.org. Right now, three in a row from Weezer. Oh, yeah. We're going to kick it off with a track from their season's release. And this seems apropos as we spin all these different artists and all these different records. Get it? It's Weezer on The Current.

Buddy Holly, three in a row. That is Weezer here on The Current. And that track from their debut album, Weezer, also known as the Blue Album. We heard All My Favorite Songs, which is kind of what we're spinning all weekend long, from their OK Human release. And at the top of the set from Seasons, that was Records, also spinning in our heads. Great three-song set from Weezer here on The Current. We're going to keep a block rocking with three-song sets all weekend long. 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Three in a row right now from a breakout artist who was nominated as Best New Artist at the most recent Grammy Awards ceremony. Also coming to Target Center November 1st, along with special guest The Last Dinner Party, I am talking about Shane Michael Boos, known as Somber. He's singer, songwriter, producer, known for his lovelorn indie rock and power pop duets. And in fact, Taylor Swift has recently said she's a massive fan of Somber and of his songwriting process, wishing more artists and especially more male musicians would write introspective and vulnerable lyrics like Somber. We're going to kick off three in a row from his I Barely Know Her release. This is Back to Friends.

From his debut full-length studio album, I Barely Know Her, garnering the artist a nomination for Best New Artist at the most recent Grammy Awards. That was Somber with three in a row. We heard 12 to 12, Undressed, and Back to Friends, all three from the new release. Somber coming to town November 1st, performing Target Center, along with special guest The Last Dinner Party. And in a New York Times interview recently about some of the great American songwriters, one of those great songwriters, Taylor Swift, talking about her appreciation, in fact, calling herself a quote-unquote massive fan of Somber and his songwriting as well. Jessica, with you on this Friday Eve, it is our Block Rockin' Weekend in celebration of not only great music, but the Memorial Day holiday. We're going to be spinning these three song sets by your favorite artists all weekend long. 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Again, enter for a chance to win tickets to Aussie Rockers, Amel and the Sniffers, and a bunch of other shows. It's all at thecurrent.org/giveaways. Our three song sets continue now, three in a row from a legendary American rock band, big in the 90s, known for not only their music, but also, I should say, formed in the 80s and 90s, but really kind of exploding in the 90s. But, you know, known not only for their music, but for their sort of art rock, what they called no wave sound and scene. I'm talking about Sonic Youth. We're going to kick it off with something from experimental jet set trash and no star. Here they are with Bull in the Heather.

How long do you think it took them to write the lyrics to that song? Hours? Weeks? Goo, goo, goo, my friend, goo. Thinking about you. Poop, poop, be doo. What do you do? Actually, I was kind of digging that song. That is from the album Goo, My Friend Goo, from Sonic Youth. Three in a row from the band. I know, I'm feeling a little slap happy. Sonic Youth, man. Artsy fartsy, oh so good. Really groundbreaking band. You know, it's kind of unfortunate that Kim Gordon and Thurston Moore went their separate ways. They both each have their own really successful solo career as well. But when together, Sonic Youth, just really such an iconic band. Before My Friend Goo, we heard Lights Out and Bull in the Heather. Three in a row from Sonic Youth here on The Current. 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Boop, boop, be doo, my friend Goo. We are now going to hear three in a row from a rock and roll pioneer, a singer, songwriter, and pianist, hailing from the great city of New Orleans, a French Creole musician by the moniker Fats Domino, Antoine Calliste Domino Jr. I'm very excited for this three-song set. We're going to kick it off with the track from 1959. This is I'm Gonna Be a Wheel Someday.

Three in a row from Rock and Roll Pioneer. Wow, what a great three-song set. Lots of walking happening in that set as well. Fats Domino right there, that was I'm Walking. We heard Joaquin to New Orleans and I'm Gonna Be a Wheel Someday. Great three-song set as our Black Rockin' Weekend continues with more iconic sounds here on The Current. 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It's all at thecurrent.org/giglist. Three in a row right now from Janelle Monae. Yeah, man, I'm telling you, these three-song sets, I'm just digging it. We are spinning all your favorite artists here on The Current, also showcasing our massive music library. Let's kick it off. Here's Janelle Monae from The Electric Lady on The Current.

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This video is homage to what Janelle Monae and Wonderland already started with that song, The Hell You Talking About. So this red across our eyes symbolizes that the fact that we see the bloodshed going on in this country and it won't be overlooked. So we need to let the world know, and you need to know, that silence is the enemy and sound is the weapon.

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Janelle Monáe with a nod to Prince from her Dirty Computer release. That was Make Me Feel. Lots of comparisons to Prince on that song. And in fact, Janelle Monáe herself saying that Prince helped create the sounds for the album, including that song. Before that, Tightrope featuring Big Boy and Hell You Talmbout at the top of the set, a powerful protest song. Talmbout, kind of like a phonetic contraction of the phrase talking about, rooted in African-American vernacular English, what you talking about, a powerful, again, protest song written by Janelle Monáe, featuring members of Wonderland Records, and the protest song chanting the names of Black Americans who died at the hands of police or racial violence. The song challenging listeners to say their names and confront the trauma of racial injustice. Again, powerful track from Janelle Monáe and her Wonderland Arts Society Collective. It is our Black Rockin' Weekend here on The Current. We're going to continue on with these three song sets. Right now, three in a row from a British ska band called The Beat Across the Pond. But here in the US of A, we had to be a little more specific, I guess, calling them The English Beat. We're going to kick it off with Mirror in the Bathroom. Here they are on The Current.

British greats, the English Beat, or simply the Beat, as they're known in their hometown of Birmingham. Well, most of the world calls them the Beat, except for us here in the U.S. Tasty fusion of Latin ska, pop, soul, reggae, and punk. That was Best Friend. We also heard I Confess and Mirror in the Bathroom. Great three-song set here on our Block Rockin' Weekend on The Current. 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Melody Betts sings soul classics and Brian Raphael Neighbors performs his concerto for Hammond organ. June 18th, tickets and info at minnesotaorchestra.org. Three in a row right now from a actress, a New York Times best-selling poet, and a musician. I'm talking about Jill Scott, who has an incredible new album out that we're going to hear two tracks from in just a bit. But we're going to kick it off with a track from an aptly titled album called Who Is Jill Scott? Here she is with Gimme. The song also features Common. It's on The Current.

0: Thank you, Tierra Wack. Thank you for FOXing with a girl. You know I love you, fool. Feeling you all day. 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
1: Northside and Be Great, both of those tracks from Jill Scott's new album, To Whom This May Concern. And before that, from Who Is Jill Scott, we heard Gimme, a great three-song set as our weekend of Black Rocks continue here on The Current. May 24th, Bob Dylan's going to celebrate his 85th birthday. And as we say happy birthday to Bob Dylan, in honor of that 85th trip around the sun, The Current is compiling the 85 essential Bob Dylan songs, and you can help to curate that list. 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And when you vote, you will also be entered for a chance to win a pair of tickets to see Bob Dylan perform at Mystic Lake Amphitheater in Shakopee when he's in town July 6th. So think about it. You can wish him happy birthday. You can help curate that 85 essential Bob Dylan songs playlist. And you can enter to win a chance to win a pair of tickets to see him perform live. And then Bill DeVille is going to take that list, take those votes, tabulate the 85 essential Bob Dylan songs as curated by our listeners, and then he's going to spin that countdown on May 31st. So again, you have until Monday night. You have this Memorial Day weekend to head over to thecurrent.org/vote and vote for those essential Bob Dylan songs. We're going to get into a three in a row right now from the Hold Steady band with local roots, now based in NYC, but, you know, St. Paul, Minnesota, always home. We're going to kick it off. This is The Hold Steady with Constructive Summer. It's on The Current.

0: Three in a row from Craig Finn and the Hold Steady, the sweet part of the city right there. Before that, we heard Chicago Seemed Tired Last Night and Constructive Summer at the top of the set. A great block of rock as we celebrate Memorial Day weekend here on The Current. 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Our three song sets continue right now. A husband and wife duo, who at the time were known as one of the most potent live acts on the R&B circuit and called, quote, leading exponents of soul music. They were also inducted into the Rock and Roll Hall of Fame in 1991. I am talking about Ike and Tina Turner, who performed as the Ike and Tina Turner Review. We're going to kick off this three-song set with Proud Mary. Here they are on The Current.
1: Every now and then, I think you might like to hear something from us. Nice and easy. But there's just one thing, you see. We never, ever do nothing nice and easy. We always do it nice and rough. But we're going to take the beginning of this song and do it easy. But then we're going to do the finish.

You got to keep moving. I better get to steppin'. That is the Ike and Tina Soul Review along with the Kings of Rhythm and the Ikeettes. We also heard Honky Tonk Women and Proud Mary, a iconic three-song set from an iconic husband and wife duo, members of the Rock and Roll Hall of Fame as well. 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Our Black Rockin' Weekend continues all Memorial Day weekend. Isabel in the door in just a bit. I'm going to kick off three in a row right now from Low Cut Connie. This is Oh Suzanne.